0: John Chombi here, subbing for new mama Elena. We're talking with Little Big Town, our host this week on Backstage Country. We've got It's a Dying Art, their brand new album just released last Friday. Okay, so 26 years together?
1: Yes.
2: Somewhere around there.
3: Who's counting?
0: That's longer than lots of marriages.
1: Yeah.
0: I speak from experience. What's your secret, if there is any?
2: Respect.
3: I was about to say respect.
2: Love. Loving each other.
3: Friendship.
1: Trust.
3: Yeah. Living a lot of life together.
1: Yeah, the bond that has been created because simply from the life that we've lived together is part of the bond, for sure.
3: And seeing from where we started, our journey from then to now, I mean, we've seen a lot of stuff, kids.
0: Yep. Well, a lot of us on this side have had to have known you for a long time, have seen that too, and kind of grown with you.
1: Yeah,
0: it's been an interesting, just interesting to see it from our perspective too.
1: Yeah,
0: how you've grown into who you are, and it's really nice to see.
1: Thank you.
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1: 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And coming up, the story behind the song, Over and Over.

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3: 35th annual Kirkwood Winery Wine and Music Fest. It's coming up September 18th and 19th. And this is one that Summersville and everybody in Lake Country really looks forward to coming out and being a part of.
4: Yeah, it's a big show.
3: Let's take just a second and talk about what's going to be going on Friday.
4: Yeah, Friday, we're going to start about 4 o'clock, and we've got a band. They're really, really good. River City Rodeo. It's a large band. I think there's like 7 or 8 members.

0: of it. They're fantastic. I'm looking forward to that. Then we got Ryan Kane and the Abels. Ryan has just been inducted to the West Virginia Music Hall of Fame. He's a rockabilly style music. He gets people up on their feet and dancing. He's real energetic. I've seen him before in Charleston. He's really good.
1: Now, you say Ryan Kane, he lives the lifestyle, too, of the rockabilly.
0: Oh, yeah. He drives a 40s car around, and this isn't just for his show. I mean, he drives the car, he dresses the dress, and it's in his everyday life. He actually lives the part, yeah.
1: The headliner Friday night, Joe Parker Diffie, tell me about him.
0: I'm excited about this. Joe's touring this year, and of course, we know who his famous father is, Joe Diffie. He's doing this tour in honor of his dad, and he's going to be singing all Joe's songs. I think it's going to be a fantastic show.
1: Something else, Frank, that goes on all weekend long is that you do drawings for all kinds of great prizes.
0: Yeah, West Virginia Adventures always gives away a rafting trip, and Winter Place gives tubing passes. We love giving those away at the end of the night. Other prizes throughout the day, we do t-shirt throws and all that, so you know, hang around, you'll get something.
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4: Here's the Metro News AccuWeather forecast. Tonight, expect partly cloudy skies, warmth and humidity with a thunderstorm arriving late. The low will be 68. Tomorrow will be mostly cloudy and humid with a few thunderstorms possible. The high will reach 81. Tomorrow night, anticipate partly cloudy conditions with isolated evening thunderstorms, followed by late fog and continued mugginess. The low temperature will be 65. Saturday is forecasted to be humid with a mix of sun and clouds, along with a chance of afternoon thunderstorms. Expect a high of 78. For Metro News, I'm meteorologist Jason Catarina.

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1: John Chombi in for new mama Elena on Backstage Country. We're with our host for this week, Little Big Town, talking about their brand new album that just got released this past Friday. It's A Dying Art. And let's talk about this cut, Over and Over. No slight to Philip and Kimberly, but when you two, Karen and Jimmy, collaborate on a song, it's usually special. Your Side of the Bed from Tornado is a perfect example of that. I hear it again on Over and Over, which I'm sure is a bit more personal.
2: Yeah, I feel like the energy on this one is just the, what you said, and yeah, to hear Karen and Jimmy speak to each other in this way, and also to speak from a place of like, we're not going to give up on this, you know, we're going to find a way to fight through this. And honestly, sonically, I think this song is a cornerstone piece of music for this record. It kind of, it tells a story and has so many threads throughout all the other songs, and I just love the energy and the way the band and the studio kind of, there was a beautiful kind of marination, I guess you would call it, of energy that it just, it was beautiful to see. And then it's really fun to do this one live. And yeah, so this is one of my favorites.
1: I love it.
2: It's Philip here from Little Big Town, and this is a song from our new album, It's a Dying Art. This is Over and Over on Backstage Country.

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4: 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John Chambi in for Elena, and we've got Little Big Town hosting with me this week.
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0: John Shombe here, subbing for new mama Elena. We're talking with Little Big Town, our host this week on Backstage Country. We've got It's a Dying Art, their brand new album just released last Friday. And you have a new producer with us, right?
1: New producer.
0: Because I had a chance to meet her and talk with her at the showcase.
2: She's incredible.
0: I mean, what a great conversationalist, too. She just really is into what you guys do.
3: Well, yeah, she's amazing.
1: She was instrumental in also having Jason Isbell come play on Door. Just, you know, her working with him and her working with Chris Stapleton. I mean, her energy alone was just...
4: Yeah, she's just so
1: vibrant,
4: encouraging.
1: You know, and so it was really great to be around her.
0: And I mentioned this to her, and I'll mention it to you guys. I talked about the Beatles influence earlier that I heard on We Should Have It All. Well, these ears were hearing lots of different genres explored in the album. I heard 60s soul. I heard yacht rock. I heard classic country. I heard, you know, just regular rock. I heard, you know, singer-songwriter stuff. Was that also intentional?
2: Well, I mean, that's the way we grew up. All those things, listening, you know, we're huge yacht rock fans, and we can't help but be influenced by classic country songs and Motown songs, and growing up loving, you know,
1: Southern rock,
2: and then also loving like Jerry Reed and the Bill Withers influence of like Crickets, like those kinds of things that are all...
0: Yeah,
2: you know, in these songs. And again, we weren't necessarily like going, we're gonna write this. It just started happening, and then discovering in the studio what is best.
0: Well, like it's in your DNA.
3: Yeah,
0: where you could see it, because you go back to other albums, you hear some of this too.
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2: weather. Here's the Metro News AccuWeather forecast. Tonight, expect partly cloudy skies, warmth and humidity with a thunderstorm arriving late. The low will be 68. Tomorrow will be mostly cloudy and humid with a few thunderstorms possible. The high will reach 81. Tomorrow night, anticipate partly cloudy conditions with isolated evening thunderstorms, followed by late fog and continued mugginess. The low temperature will be 65. Saturday is forecasted to be humid with a mix of sun and clouds, along with a chance of afternoon thunderstorms. Expect a high of 78. For Metro News, I'm meteorologist Jason Catarina.

0: John Chombi here, subbing for new mama Elena. We're talking with Little Big Town, our host this week on Backstage Country. We've got It's a Dying Art, their brand new album just released last Friday. Other than the technology, okay, what seems to be the biggest difference for you from when you got into this, you got together to now?
1: Maybe the way people find the music.
2: Oh, yeah, for sure.
3: How music is consumed.
4: Yeah, it's, you know...
3: Which has been really a steady evolution, really.
4: And it's changing by the day. I mean, now we as artists have another job, and our other job is to swim through the muck and mire of social media and try to get someone's attention in a creative way, something that's engaging. And we can only look like, we can only look at it as though it's like television or radio, or, you know, it's this vast sea of our opportunity to speak to our fans, and but cutting through the algorithms and is very, very difficult. I can't imagine as a new artist how challenging it is for them. And yet at the same time, the way it changes every day, it puts us all on even playing field. But it is a full-time job, you know,
3: To keep in front of people.
4: Yeah, just to get out there and go, hey, we'd love for you to listen to our music, you know. And that is a, it's a big, big part of artistry now.
0: Well, it depends. And again, from my standpoint, I'm looking, you know, I see you guys periodically, you know, on socials. And then I go down the rabbit hole of father's daughters. And then all of a sudden, that's all I'm seeing.
1: That's your algorithm.
0: For like about 6 months. And then back. So that's, you got to, on top of that, you have to dig in the middle of all that. It's just become such a different, you know, experience that it was 20 some years ago.
4: It's like sometimes I look at my algorithm and I go, why do I only get sharks? You know? Sharks in the ocean.
3: The things you're scared of.
4: So then I have to hold up my phone and be like, puppy dogs. You know, music.
0: I love it.
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4: That's us, Little Big Town. 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

0: John Chombi here, subbing for new mama Elena. Welcome to Backstage Country. Little Big Town is here with us this week. The album is Pure, no tracks. You guys did it all in the studio with all the instruments in there. Is that the first time you've done that together?
1: No. We've always
2: done it.
1: We've always made it.
0: Yeah. Why didn't I know that?
3: Yeah. I mean, there's times where, I mean, you have to overdub something, but our goal is always to get the energy right in the room. And it starts, you know, like right here with the acoustic guitar and going through and charting with the band guys and explaining vision and chasing vision sometimes, like not knowing the discovery is part of the fun of like I said about Sucker for a Sad Song. It's like we didn't know that track was going to turn into this vibey thing. It could have gone a million different ways, but that day with those players in that moment of time, it ended up being this very special thing. And that's the thing that we can't lose in music. Yeah, it's easy to use, you know, AI to look up rhymes and stuff, but I guess I'm old school and want to use what's left of my brain to do it. But yeah, and just chasing after things and leaving them imperfect. There is no perfect singer, you know. We're gonna sing flat, we're gonna sing sharp, and when you take all that out of it, you take the character out of someone's voice. And it really doesn't when you take it out of harmonies. Harmonies can become very faceless when you take out the imperfections. When you go back and listen to the Beatles, or you go back and listen to Fleetwood Mac or Alabama, or you know, any of the bands, iconic bands that we've loved, that buzzy harmony comes from imperfection. And so that's kind of another theme in this record of It's a Dying Art that we want to hold on to.
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0: It's week number 4 of the high school football season, and that finds the Nicholas County Grizzlies traveling to Shinston to play Lincoln. 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Next up, it'll be Pocahontas County on the 25th at Dean Memorial Field. 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
1: Here's the Metro News AccuWeather forecast. Tonight, expect partly cloudy skies, warmth and humidity with a thunderstorm arriving late. The low will be 68. Tomorrow will be mostly cloudy and humid.

with a few thunderstorms possible. A high will reach 81 tomorrow night. Anticipate partly cloudy conditions with isolated evening thunderstorms, followed by late fog and continued mugginess. The low temperature will be 65. Saturday is forecasted to be humid with a mix of sun and clouds, along with a chance of afternoon thunderstorms. Expect a high of 78. For Metro News, I'm meteorologist Jason Catarina.

She looks so pretty when the makeup on. You should hear her talking to her mama on the phone. 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

0: John Shombe here, subbing for new mama Elena. We're talking with Little Big Town, our host this week on Backstage Country. We've got It's a Dying Art, their brand new album just released last Friday. All right, so what keeps bringing you back into a studio? Four of you together.
1: I think the love of music and still enamored with where it can take you and lead you creatively. I personally think it's the closest thing we have to magic.
2: I was about to say, making magic is like, how exciting
0: and
2: is that?
0: Walk away from this any time and you'll be fine.
2: I don't know if that,
1: yeah. But we just love music and the creative process of exploring all of that. I think we just keep finding new ways to do that and just loving it after all this time.
3: Yeah, it's a joy to remind people to dream, you know, and to believe, and so much happens in a song that can't happen in any other way. And so whether it's healing or you're able to identify with grief in a way that leads you to healing, you know, it's like it truly is a magical gift. And so yeah, it's just like the chasing it down is a real joy. Just being able to still do it for 26 years is a joy. And I don't know, it's storytelling that keeps us going. It really is.
0: Well, it's really good storytelling.
3: Thank you.
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0: That was so much fun. Already wrapping up this Thursday edition of Backstage Country. I'm John Shambi in for Elena, along with this week's hosts, Little Big Town.
1: Thanks so much, John. Really love hanging out here and sharing some of the stories behind our new record, It's a Dying Art, and so much more.
0: And we're loving every minute of it. You got one more day in you?
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4: Hey, Backstage Country. It's John Shombi, and this week's hosts are repping the great state of Tennessee. I guess it could be the great area that is made up of the Midwest and South, I guess. Anyway, Little Big Town is here.
5: Yep. Yes, we are. We're so excited to be here with y'all, and we're sharing some great stories behind the music from our new album, It's a Dying Art, and a whole lot more.
4: Loving the stories. Can't wait to keep going. More with Little Big Town is coming up your way on Backstage Country. Hey,

0: kid. 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

0: John Chombi here, subbing for new mama Elena. We're talking with Little Big Town, our host this week on Backstage Country. We've got It's a Dying Art, their brand new album just released last Friday. So you're going to be out on a full theater tour.
1: Woo-hoo. Yes.
0: Theater tour. This is not amphitheater. This is theater.
2: No, it's beautiful, like the iconic, beautiful, you know, like the Fox in Atlanta and the Chicago Theater. Yeah. And
0: I think I could take. I'm going to try to take somebody from Chicago to see the one.
2: Okay.
0: Anyway, how are you incorporating this album into the tour? Because you have to play your hits, obviously.
3: Like, you know, it ties in with the sonic picture. The acoustics in these theaters are just incredible. It's a great place to experience music, and for people to really, you know, the tour's called
4: For the Art of It.
3: And so just to appreciate the art in just the building and the architecture alone. But these are the greatest, we feel like some of the best venues to showcase this record and this music, and for people to really, you know, tune in and listen.
4: And it'll be a great mix of the new songs and the ones that the fans have loved for years.
0: But the theater tour makes a lot of sense for you guys because of where, you know, your evolution. It just seems like this, listening to the album, this would be a perfect place to hear it.
3: That's what we thought too.
1: Yeah, I think it definitely lends itself to these spaces that where you lean in a little more, and like they were saying too, the ambiance of the place, it all just, you know, I think back to our Nightfall tour that was so special because of that and the spaces we played it in, and I'm excited and feel like this is going to be that same kind of thing.
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0: Sunday mornings are a little more laid back and easy going here in Lake Country. Now, with that said, I'd like you to check out Sunday's Kind of Country. It's 3 hours of positive, uplifting Christian country music by some of country music's biggest names, and a few that are well on their way to being big. So wake up a little extra early this Sunday morning, pour yourself a steaming hot cup of coffee, and join your host Robbie Lynn at 6 a.m. and see why Sunday's Kind of Country is quickly becoming a fan favorite right here on Lake Country 95.7 3WS.
1: Here's the Metro News AccuWeather forecast. Tonight, expect partly cloudy skies, warmth and humidity with a thunderstorm arriving late. The low will be 68. Tomorrow will be mostly cloudy and humid with a few thunderstorms possible. The high will reach 81. Tomorrow night, anticipate partly cloudy conditions with isolated evening thunderstorms, followed by late fog and continued mugginess. The low temperature will be 65. Saturday is forecasted to be humid with a mix of sun and clouds, along with a chance of afternoon thunderstorms. Expect a high of 78. For Metro News, I'm meteorologist Jason Catarina.

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1: John Shambi here, subbing for new mama Elena. Welcome to Backstage Country. Little Big Town is here with us this week. It's a dying art. It's the title cut. Appears to be a title that covers a lot for you four. Not just music. So tell us how you decided on this one, the title, and make it title cut and all of that.
2: Yeah, It's a Dying Art is the title cut of the record. We feel, you know, with the day and age that we're living in now, with all the AI and how everyone is, you know, obsessed with social media and what's going on our phones, and we love the idea of just getting back to the basics, what brought us here, each other, the music, sitting down and looking each other in the eye and truly, you know, connecting with each other. And that is a dying art these days. That is a dying art. Also, real true love that sticks in there when things get really hard. That's also a dying art. So, you know, there's lots of things in the world that would probably just make us all better if we could get back to. And that's what this song is about.
3: Baby, it's a dying art. It's a dying.
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0: Locks, and this weekend we are locked in for Luke. Luke Bryan, that is. His new album is out this week. We have a totally new sit-down with Luke Bryan, covering everything from the beaches of Mexico to the White House to social media stupidity. Plus, can the other Luke, Luke Combs, repeat at number one for the fourth straight week with Be By You? 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

0: This weekend, we are locked in for Luke. Luke Bryan, that is. His new album is out this week. We have a totally new sit-down with Luke Bryan, covering everything from the beaches of Mexico to the White House to social media stupidity. Plus, can the other Luke, Luke Combs, repeat at number one for the fourth straight week with Be By You? 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

It's week number 4 of the high school football season, and that finds the Nicholas County Grizzlies traveling to Shinston to play Lincoln. 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Tap the Highlander Channel. And the Richwood Lumberjacks, after a big win last week over Mountain View, have the week off. Next up, it'll be Pocahontas County on the 25th at Dean Memorial Field. 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

0: This weekend, we are locked in for Luke. Luke Bryan, that is. His new album is out this week. We have a totally new sit-down with Luke Bryan, covering everything from the beaches of Mexico to the White House to social media stupidity. 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
1: Here's the Metro News AccuWeather forecast. Today will bring mostly cloudy skies and high humidity, along with a few thunderstorms. The temperature will reach 82 degrees. Tonight, expect thunderstorms in some areas early on. Then it will become partly cloudy and warm, transitioning to fog later on. The low will be around 66 degrees. Tomorrow will feature a mix of sun and clouds with a chance of afternoon thunderstorms. The high will be 78 degrees. By Sunday, it will be mostly cloudy and humid with a chance of afternoon thunderstorms and a high of 81 degrees. For Metro News, I'm meteorologist Joe Lundberg.

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1: 95.7, West Virginia Metro News, I'm Chris Lawrence. An investigation continues after overdoses impacting students at a Harrison County high school.
2: Deputies from the Harrison County Sheriff's Department responded to an overdose report at Robert C. Byrd High School Thursday morning just before 8. Harrison County Sheriff Robert Matheny Jr. says more than one juvenile was involved and that substance remains under investigation. Back in August, several vape shops were raided after a series of medical emergencies were reported in Harrison County schools. At the Thursday event, firefighters and Harrison County EMS assisted at the scene. I'm Mike Nolting for WVMetroNews.com.
1: A two-year study by the federal government finds severe gaps in emergency radio communication in Pendleton and Pocahontas counties. The gaps are caused by regulations surrounding the quiet zones at the NRAO in Greenbrank and the Sugar Grove Research Station. Rick Gillespie, Director of Emergency Services in Pendleton County, says the gaps are dangerous.
3: If they can't get that call out that they need help or they need backup, then it can potentially turn fatal in a hurry.
1: Gillespie said the next step is working with research facilities on solutions to improve communication without interfering with the facility work. Fundraising at Fairmont State University set new records in the most recent fiscal year. As of June 30th, the foundation received more than 7,200 gifts from business and individuals for $4.6 million, an 84% jump over the prior year. 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
1: One of the state's most popular legends will be celebrated this weekend in Mason County. The Mothman Festival is Saturday and Sunday in Point Pleasant, much of it centering around the statue of the fabled creature created by Bob Roach. His daughter, Kelly Roach Miller.
6: This statue brings in the tourism for this town that helps the businesses. And I'm just so blessed that I get to say, my dad made that.
1: It's all born out of the 1966 legend of Mothman sightings in that area. From the Metro News Anchor Desk, I'm Chris Lawrence.
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5: Here's the Metro News AccuWeather forecast. Today will bring mostly cloudy skies and high humidity, along with a few thunderstorms. The temperature will reach 82 degrees. Tonight, expect thunderstorms in some areas early on. Then it will become partly cloudy and warm, transitioning to fog later on. The low will be around 66 degrees. Tomorrow will feature a mix of sun and clouds with a chance of afternoon thunderstorms. The high will be 78 degrees. By Sunday, it will be mostly cloudy and humid with a chance of afternoon thunderstorms and a high of 81 degrees. For Metro News, I'm meteorologist Joe Lundberg.

95.7.3 WS Lake Country Morning Show on the air for a Friday. Showers and thunderstorms in the forecast today. Looking at a high of 77 right now. Clouds 67. It's Luke Combs on 3 WS.

0: Late Country Morning Show on the air for a Friday. Yes, we're on the verge, on the cusp of another glorious weekend across Lake Country. How you doing? Hanging with Wise in the morning. From the 3WS Go March Studios here in the Northside Plaza, Somersville. Patchy fog to start the day out, but that's not slowing anybody down. Schools are open, buses running on time. Should that change, we'll let you know. It's a high school football Friday night. Nicholas County Grizzlies play right here. And they're taking on Lincoln tonight in Shinston. We'll have that game for you about 6:50 with the kickoff at 7 right here on 3WS. Then it's game night after that. What else is going on today on this September 18th, 2026? We're just, 4 days till fall now? Officially fall. It is National Cheeseburger Day. Let's rejoice. Let the debate begin. Who has the best cheeseburgers and why? I'm going to go and say In-N-Out Burger. And why? Because they're good. Anyway, what's your favorite cheese on your cheeseburger? We'll get into that a little later on today. It's First Love Day. Who was your first love? Do you remember them? Did you marry them? Did you ever go out with them? Some people, yeah. In theaters this weekend, Resident Evil. If you want to get the yell scared out of you. The Wait, Shaun the Sheep, The Beast of Mossy Bottom, and Tiny Fugitive. And it was on this date in 1851, the New York Times published its first newspaper for those who care. All right, birthdays today. Taylor Dyes, 31. Jason Sudeikis, 51. James Marsden, 53. Jada Pinkett Smith is 55. Lance Armstrong, 55. Dr. Ben Carson, 75 today. Fred Willard would have had a birthday today. Fred was a super funny guy and an Anchorman and the bit part he played on Modern Family. I miss Fred Willard. He was hilarious. Passed away, May 15th, 2020. He's been gone a while now. Wow. One celebrity birthday, Kimberly Jo Tucker. Kimberly Jo, happy birthday to you. I'm going to withhold your age to protect the innocent. But we hope you have a great day. But to EK Calf Steak, make the most of this weekend across Lake Country. Final weekend of summer, I'm telling you. What's going to be like? Well, it's going to start out a little rainy. It's going to be nice before it all winds up on Sunday. But get out and enjoy it. Make the most of it. EK Calf Steak and enjoy your day from all of us here at Lake Country.
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0: Wana Music Fest tonight and tomorrow at Kirkwood Winery here in Summersville. Want to go? Free tickets, like and share or post on our 3WS Facebook page. 8:15 this morning, we give away not one, but two sets of tickets good for today or tomorrow's big musical events.
1: Well, I didn't want to show up, but our family's going.

The Lewis County Health Department says it was notified Thursday about a scabies concern at Lewis County High School. Health officials said the situation was promptly addressed and that public health guidance and recommendations were provided. Scabies is not listed as an individually reportable disease in West Virginia, so a single diagnosis does not require a routine report to the health department. However, health officials may become involved if several cases occur at the same school or there is concern about it being an outbreak. No additional information about the concern was released. A federally commissioned study has confirmed major gaps in emergency radio coverage in Pendleton and Pocahontas counties. The study found Pendleton County has less than 50% mobile and portable radio coverage. Pocahontas County has 71% mobile coverage, but only 13% portable coverage. The nationally accepted standard is 95%. Officials say power restrictions within the National Radio Quiet Zone contribute to the problem. The study recommends improvements to both counties' radio systems, possible adjustments to tower restrictions, and new modeling software. Local officials plan to seek state and federal funding, warning the communication gaps could delay help during a life-threatening emergency. New River Community and Technical College has announced the field for its 9th annual Invitational Basketball Tournament. The 6-day event runs January 4th through the 9th at the Raleigh County Convention Center, featuring boys and girls teams from 26 West Virginia high schools. The WVU Tech men's and women's basketball teams will also return for their second appearance. The tournament raises money for student scholarships through the New River CTC Foundation, including a $1,000 scholarship on behalf of each participating team. The complete schedule and ticket information will be announced later. The West Virginia Division of Natural Resources says its 2027 wildlife calendar is now available. The award-winning calendar features original paintings of native wildlife, along with

0: hunting and fishing dates, moon phases, and articles about conservation efforts across the state. Calendars cost $15 and are available online through wvstateparks.com, at state park gift shops, and select stores. Officials say the calendars usually sell out before Christmas and that purchases help support the DNR's conservation work. Van High School has ended its football season just after three games. Principal Jennifer Dent says the decision was made over safety concerns involving the Bulldogs' 12-player roster. Injuries and difficulty finding opponents with comparable roster sizes made continuing the season unsafe. Dent says the players wanted to represent their school and community, especially as Van faces the possibility of closing. She says the community should be proud of what the small group accomplished. If you see news happening, text NEWS to 35651 to submit a tip. That's your news update. I'm Fred Pershing of the Second.
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Lake Country Morning Show, 95.73 WS, hanging with Wise in the morning. Some morning rain showers and thunderstorms a little later on this morning. Looking like they could impact us in the next hour or so. Right now they're in the Spencer area, north of Charleston. Should be moving into Braxton County here in the next little bit, according to our NEXRAD Doppler radar. How's it going to impact high school football tonight? Well, it could have some impact. And I think by and large, according to the forecast, you know how much faith we can put in that, should be cleared up for the most part. Tonight, Nicholas County on the road to Lincoln, taking on the Cougars, Clinton TG at 6:50. Highlander Channel, Webster County and Upper Glade taking on number one Wahama. Live streaming audio with Randy and Steve begins at 6:50. Lumberjacks off this week. They will be taking on Pocahontas County next Friday night. A game you can hear on the Lumberjack Channel. Stick around tonight after the Nicholas game for game night. Every score from every game from across the state of West Virginia with Fred and Dave. So week number four already. The final weekend of summer. Fall. It's all downhill from here, folks, next week. Hopefully going to have a beautiful, colorful

0: Fall, nice, cool, crisp. Looking forward to that, especially when it comes time to get out for some Friday night lights. 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
7: Metro News Sports. Good morning. I'm Daniel Woods. The West Virginia football team is ready for Virginia as the Mountaineers and Cavaliers meet tomorrow in Charlotte, North Carolina. Head coach Rich Rodriguez says Virginia's experience poses a real challenge.
8: I don't know the stats of it, but it might be the most veteran team that has been in college football in a long time. And there won't be nearly as many veteran teams like this in the future because of the 5-for-5 rule, right? But I mean, you're talking about, what, 2 7th-year guys, 2 6th-year guys, and a 5th-year guy on the hill line. It's amazing.
7: That game kicks off Saturday at 7:30. The Marshall football team is headed to Missouri State, looking to move to 2-1. Head coach Tony Gibson says his staff has done its due diligence on the Bears' new head coach, Casey Woods.
9: That's a new staff, a new look at what they want to do. And again, we've watched a lot of different film. We've watched UTEP film. We've watched Missouri State film just for the personnel piece of it, SMU, where their head coach came from. So we've watched a lot of different things getting our guys prepared. And then they have 2 games with this team.
7: Marshall and Missouri State kick off Saturday at 6:30. Week 4 of the high school football season arrives in full force tonight with top 10 matchups in each of our Metro News games of the week. In Class Quad A, number 3 University takes on number 8 Wheeling Park. Class Triple A, number 4 South Charleston hosts Quad A, number 4 George Washington. In Double A, number 3 Roan County goes on the road to number 6 Williamstown. And in Class A, number 5 Pendleton County takes on Double A, number 10 Moorefield. West Virginia University is keeping 3 of its coaches around long-term, with Athletic Director Ren Baker announcing contract extensions for baseball coach Steve Savins, women's basketball coach Mark Kellogg, and volleyball coach Jen Greeney. Savins led WVU to its first College World Series ever in 2026. Kellogg reached the NCAA tournament in each of his first 3 seasons, and Greeney guided the Mountaineers to the best start in school history with a 12-0 non-conference record in 2025. Hear more from Ren Baker on this week's Three Guys Before the Game podcast. With sports, I'm Daniel Woods.
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12: Here's the Metro News AccuWeather forecast. Today will bring mostly cloudy skies and high humidity, along with a few thunderstorms. The temperature will reach 82 degrees. Tonight, expect thunderstorms in some areas early on. Then it will become partly cloudy and warm, transitioning to fog later on. The low will be around 66 degrees. Tomorrow will feature a mix of sun and clouds with a chance of afternoon thunderstorms. The high will be 78 degrees. By Sunday, it will be mostly cloudy and humid with a chance of afternoon thunderstorms and a high of 81 degrees. For Metro News, I'm meteorologist Joe Lundberg.

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3: 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This weekend at Stonewall Resort State Park in Lewis County, the DNR celebrates hunting and fishing in a special way. Saturday is the state's National Hunting and Fishing Day celebration. West Virginia is celebrating a little early. Nationally, it's actually the fourth Saturday in September, but to keep from conflicting with the opening day of archery hunting season, DNR moved it back a few years ago. Unlike previous years, it's also a one-day event rather than two, so Saturday's the day. There's plenty to see and do with a lot of hands-on participation. You're particularly invited to bring your children or grandchildren or, heck, somebody else's. There are loads of activities for youngsters set up in the Outdoor Challenge. Vendor tents are set up. There are birds of prey demonstrations, dog demonstrations, shooting opportunities at the range, fishing demonstrations, and also an opportunity to sample wild game and learn the best way to cut up venison or clean fish. You can learn about fish identification, archery proficiency, and state parks have their annual Taste of the State Parks event with 10 state park restaurants participating. Also, I'll originate West Virginia Outdoors live from the event tomorrow morning. Hope you're listening in at 7:06 on many of these Metro News stations. We'll see you there. I'm Chris Lawrence with Outdoors Today on Metro News, the voice of West Virginia.
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0: like the Woody Williams Center are important because college isn't for everyone. She noted that the skilled workforce is the fastest growing one in the country. She says this initiative eliminates some of the administrative overhead in Washington and allows education control to move back into the hands of each state. From Barbersville, I'm Jack Carlson, WVMetroNews.com.
1: The trial of former Calhoun County Commissioner and school teacher has been delayed. Jacob McCumbers will now stand trial December 8th rather than October 27th. The trial will be held in Roane County Circuit Court. McCumbers of Arnoldsburg is charged with sexually assaulting a child over a nine-year period. He was indicted on 250 criminal counts. Both sides had asked for the delay to review a high volume of evidence. The Jefferson County Commission has announced plans for a town hall meeting next Tuesday over the Valley Link Transmission Line project. The commission has formally stated its opposition to the proposed line that would travel through two separate resolutions and believes residents deserve a meaningful opportunity to be heard. Developers of the line to stretch from Putnam County to Maryland were invited but declined the offer. Senator Shelley Moore Capito acknowledged the pain of high fuel prices connected to the ongoing conflict with Iran. Despite the pressure, though, Capito remains against a declaration of war or restriction of the presidential powers.
2: The president needs to have the leeway and the ability to make sure that Iran doesn't have a nuclear weapon, and that hopefully that he wraps this up as soon as he possibly can, which I know is what he's trying to do.
1: She made those remarks in a conference call with West Virginia reporters. Read more at WVMetroNews.com. From the Metro News Anchor Desk, I'm Chris Lawrence.
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6: Here's the Metro News AccuWeather forecast. Today will bring mostly cloudy skies and high humidity, along with a few thunderstorms. The temperature will reach 82 degrees. Tonight, expect thunderstorms in some areas early on. Then it will become partly cloudy and warm, transitioning to fog later on. The low will be around 66 degrees. Tomorrow will feature a mix of sun and clouds with a chance of afternoon thunderstorms. The high will be 78 degrees. By Sunday, it will be mostly cloudy and humid with a chance of afternoon thunderstorms and a high of 81 degrees. For Metro News, I'm meteorologist Joe Lundberg.

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Want to go to Wana Music Fest tonight and tomorrow. We've got tickets up for grabs on our 3WS Facebook page. Like and share our Wana Music Fest post. In about an hour from now, we give away not one, but two sets of Wana Music Fest tickets.

0: Painted You Pretty. It's the new one from Hudson West, Brook Lake Country, 95.73 WS. Showers and storms on the way for later this morning. Right now, looking pretty good. Can't complain too much. But we should be impacted. Already Braxton County getting impacted by the showers and storms. Starting to move into western Nicholas County, Fayette County, and whatnot. So we'll continue to monitor that. One bus announcement out of Braxton County. Students who ride bus 48 running about 30 minutes late this morning. Bus 48, Braxton County, 30 minutes late. Families that live up Pleasant Hill, they would like you to meet the bus at the mouth of Falls Mill. In addition, students that live out Pigeon Roost need to meet the bus at the mouth of Pigeon Roost. Again, that's Braxton County Bus 48. We put those details up on our 3WS Facebook page.
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1: The Lewis County Health Department says it was notified Thursday about a scabies concern at Lewis County High School. Health officials said the situation was promptly addressed and that public health guidance and recommendations were provided. Scabies is not listed as an individually reportable disease in West Virginia, so a single diagnosis does not require a routine report to the health department. However, health officials may become involved if several cases occur at the same school or there is concern about it being an outbreak. No additional information about the concern was released. A federally commissioned study has confirmed major gaps in emergency radio coverage in Pendleton and Pocahontas counties. The study found Pendleton County has less than 50% mobile and portable radio coverage. Pocahontas County has 71% mobile coverage, but only 13% portable coverage. The nationally accepted standard is 95%. Officials say power restrictions within the National Radio Quiet Zone contribute to the problem. The study recommends improvements to both counties' radio systems, possible adjustments to tower restrictions, and new modeling software. Local officials plan to seek state and federal funding, warning the communication gaps could delay help during a life-threatening emergency. New River Community and Technical College has announced the field for its 9th annual Invitational Basketball Tournament. The 6-day event runs January 4th through the 9th at the Raleigh County Convention Center, featuring boys and girls teams from 26 West Virginia high schools. The WVU Tech men's and women's basketball teams will also return for their second appearance. The tournament raises money for student scholarships through the New River CTC Foundation, including a $1,000 scholarship on behalf of each participating team. The complete schedule and ticket information will be announced later. The West Virginia Division of Natural Resources says its 2027 wildlife calendar is now available. The award-winning calendar features original paintings of native wildlife, along with hunting and fishing dates, moon phases, and articles about conservation efforts across the state. Calendars cost $15 and are available online through wvstateparks.com, at state park gift shops, and select stores. Officials say the calendars usually sell out before Christmas and that purchases help support the DNR's conservation work. Van High School has ended its football season just after 3 games. Principal Jennifer Dent says the decision was made over safety concerns involving the Bulldogs' 12-player roster. Injuries and difficulty finding opponents with comparable roster sizes made continuing the season unsafe. Dent says the players wanted to represent their school and community, especially as Van faces the possibility of closing. She says the community should be proud of what the small group accomplished. If you see news happening, text NEWS to 35651 to submit a tip. That's your news update. I'm Fred Pershing of the Second.
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5: Yeah, so Saturday, we're going to start off, gates open at 11. At noon, we've got a young fella, Dylan Heinzman. You know, plays a lot of Tyler Schiller style music. Then after him, we got Jonah Carden. And Jonah is a unique voice

0: great musician, plays a little combination of acoustic, country, and rock. Then we got Thomas Stanley Band. If you haven't seen him, I mean, he's got a great stage presence.
1: He brings it, yeah.
0: He does, and just a good musician. So, unfortunately, some of our advertising shows, Corey Hager, and we had to switch out our Briar Williams Band for Corey. Corey got nominated to the Josie Awards for Best New Male Artist, and we're excited for him. Glad he's going. Just happened to be on the same day as our festival when he found that out. He
1: Isn't
0: was
1: that
0: disappointed.
1: The way it goes?
0: Yeah, but now Briar Williams plays at Old Red that Blake Shelton has, so good quality music.
1: Mm-hmm.
0: I think it'll be real good, and I think it's a good replacement, you know, for Corey. And then in the night, we've got Kelsey Hart, new up-and-comer. Nashville's pushing him real hard. Just a good, young, energetic, just what Nashville looks for. So you'll probably, you know, you'll be hearing that name more often.
1: Great lineup. 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
4: Metro News Sports. Good morning. I'm Daniel Woods. The West Virginia football team is ready for Virginia as the Mountaineers and Cavaliers meet tomorrow in Charlotte, North Carolina. Head coach Rich Rodriguez says Virginia's experience poses a real challenge.
5: I don't know the stats of it, but it might be the most veteran team that has been in college football in a long time. And there won't be nearly as many veteran teams like this in the future because of the 5-for-5 rule, right? But I mean, you're talking about, what, 2 7th-year guys, 2 6th-year guys, and a 5th-year guy on the hill line. It's amazing.
4: That game kicks off Saturday at 7:30. The Marshall football team is headed to Missouri State looking to move to 2-1. Head coach Tony Gibson says his staff has done its due diligence on the Bears' new head coach, Casey Woods.
6: This is a new staff, a new look of what they want to do. And again, we've watched a lot of different film. We've watched UTEP film. We've watched Missouri State film just for the personnel piece of it, SMU, where their head coach came from. So we've watched a lot of different things getting our guys prepared. And then they have 2 games with this team.
4: Marshall and Missouri State kick off Saturday at 6:30. Week 4 of the high school football season arrives in full force tonight with top 10 matchups in each of our Metro News games of the week. In Class Quad A, number 3 University takes on number 8 Wheeling Park. Class Triple A, number 4 South Charleston hosts Quad A, number 4 George Washington. In Double A, number 3 Roane County goes on the road to number 6 Williamstown. And in Class A, number 5 Pendleton County takes on Double A, number 10 Moorefield. West Virginia University is keeping 3 of its coaches around long-term, with Athletic Director Ren Baker announcing contract extensions for baseball coach Steve Sabins, women's basketball coach Mark Kellogg, and volleyball coach Jen Greeney. Sabins led WVU to its first College World Series ever in 2026. Kellogg reached the NCAA tournament in each of his first 3 seasons, and Greeney guided the Mountaineers to the best start in school history with a 12-0 non-conference record in 2025. Hear more from Ren Baker on this week's 3 Guys Before the Game podcast. With sports, I'm Daniel Woods.
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9: Here's the Metro News AccuWeather forecast. Today will bring mostly cloudy skies and high humidity, along with a few thunderstorms. The temperature will reach 82 degrees. Tonight, expect thunderstorms in some areas early on. Then it will become partly cloudy and warm, transitioning to fog later on. The low will be around 66 degrees. Tomorrow will feature a mix of sun and clouds with a chance of afternoon thunderstorms. The high will be 78 degrees. By Sunday, it will be mostly cloudy and humid with a chance of afternoon thunderstorms and a high of 81 degrees. For Metro News, I'm meteorologist Joe Lundberg.
1: Showers and thunderstorms in the area right now, 68 degrees. 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
3: Both the Mountaineers and Virginia have running quarterbacks, even though the structure of the two teams' offense differs. 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
3: Quarterback Bo Pribula transferred to Virginia from Missouri in the offseason, and he's off to a great start with the Cavaliers. He rushed for 100-plus yards during a season-opening win against North Carolina State. He's completed 84% of his passes through two games, and he's thrown five touchdowns to just one interception. Mountaineer defensive coordinator Zach Alley on Virginia's offense compared to WVU.
5: The quarterback run game stuff's obviously something you got to work on, you know, every week, and we see that in practice every day. There's some similar pass concepts, but they're not necessarily, I would say, similar offenses overall. I mean, they're going to probably huddle and go slow the entire game and try and keep our offense off the field, and, you know, we're going to go fast. So some of it's a little bit different, you know, in my opinion, but obviously the running quarterback aspect is something we see in practice. They want to run the ball on you. They want to get bomb shots over the top and, you know, have an opportunity to, like you said, hold the ball. I think they won like a 24-play drive against somebody the other day and took the entire quarter, you know. And so limit the possessions on offense to be able to score and then don't take negative plays.
3: Michael Hawkins is as advertised through two games of his Mountaineer career. He's shown explosiveness with a 71-yard touchdown run last week. He's actually West Virginia's leading rusher through two games, and he's thrown three TD passes to three different receivers. Now, Virginia is ranked, and the Mountaineers could get there with a win Saturday.
5: It's a huge game with the atmosphere, the opportunity to play, because it's the next one, you know, and we're excited about it. And so I think for our guys, the consistency of the challenge of this program and how we do things is going to be tested, and that could be between having to play more snaps in a row and the depth, you know, being able to go in and perform at the same level as the starters do.
3: With the Golden Blue Report, I'm Kyle Wiggs, Metro News Sports.
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1: 95.7, 3WS, West Virginia Metro News. I'm Chris Lawrence. U.S. Senator Shelley Moore Capito says she understands the painfully high price of gasoline and diesel fuel that West Virginians are dealing with.
2: The cost of diesel is really hurting our American

0: industry, our coal mine, our agriculture industries, anything that powers, and many people do in the manufacturing sector, power with diesel. But also the cost of just regular automobile fuel is up over $4 now, I think, in West Virginia, and that's untenable.
1: All of that is connected to the ongoing conflict in the Strait of Hormuz in Iran. Still, Capito says she remains against reining in the War Powers Act and believes

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0: U.S. Education Secretary Linda McMahon visited West Virginia Thursday, took a tour of the new state-of-the-art Woody Williams Center for Advanced Learning and Careers in Barboursville. Students answered her questions as she looked it over, and she called it incredible.
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0: McMahon is visiting the training facilities in every state. From the Metro News Anchor Desk, I'm Chris Lawrence.
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9: Weather. Here's the Metro News AccuWeather forecast. Today will bring mostly cloudy skies and high humidity, along with a few thunderstorms. The temperature will reach 82 degrees. Tonight, expect thunderstorms in some areas early on. Then it will become partly cloudy and warm, transitioning to fog later on. The low will be around 66 degrees. Tomorrow will feature a mix of sun and clouds with a chance of afternoon thunderstorms. The high will be 78 degrees. By Sunday, it will be mostly cloudy and humid with a chance of afternoon thunderstorms and a high of 81 degrees. For Metro News, I'm meteorologist Joe Lundberg.

0: sounds like a pretty good deal. 95.7.3 WNS Blake, and I'll name the dogs. Pretty good at that. Lake Country Morning Show cruising through a Friday morning. Showers and thunderstorms in the area should clear out over the next couple of hours. Hopefully, get out of here for the day, for the weekend. I'm ready to get out and have some fun. 35th Kirkwood Winery Wine and Music Fest this weekend, tonight and tomorrow night, or tomorrow all day into the nighttime. Today, the fun gets underway at 4 with River City Rodeo, Ryan Kane and the Ables at 6, and then Joe Parker Diffie, son of Joe Diffie, at 8 o'clock tonight. Now, I've been a typing fool for the past 10, 15 minutes. I didn't even know I could type that many words per minute. I think it was like 9. Is that good? I mean, I try. Okay, I'm 2 fingers. Take my pointer fingers, click, click, click, click, enter. Click, click, click, click, enter. Anyway, you don't want to hear about that. I've got the big spinning wheel up on my computer screen here. Got all the folks that liked and shared the Wanna Music Fest Facebook post we made yesterday on our 3WS Facebook page. If you did do that, thank you. Thank you for helping getting the word out. I know Frank and Elizabeth Dix at Kirkwood certainly do appreciate that as well. Let's click it off. All right, it's spinning. It's slowing down. Name number one is Sherry Henry of Sutton. Sherry Henry, congratulations. Tickets good for either tonight or tomorrow. Kirkwood Winery Wine and Music Fest. Okay, let's fire it up one more time. Okay, it's spinning. Whirling around. It's actually in a circular motion. Clockwise motion. Oh, it's slowing down. Susan Lyons. Susan, she works at Somersville Regional Medical Center. Susan, congratulations to you. You, likewise, are going to Wine and Music Fest. Again, thank you for liking. Thank you for sharing. Thank you for supporting the 35th Kirkwood Winery Wine and Music Fest. Sherry Henry of Sutton, Susan Lyons, works at a Somersville Regional Medical Center. There are ticket winners, our final 2 sets of tickets that we give away. And we'll see you this weekend at Wanna Music Fest.
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95.73 WS. Again, we congratulate Sherry Henry of Sutton and Susan Lyons of Somersville going to Wana Music Fest tonight. Courtesy of 3 WS. Enjoy the show.

The Lewis County Health Department says it was notified Thursday about a scabies concern at Lewis County High School. Health officials said the situation was promptly addressed and that public health guidance and recommendations were provided. Scabies is not listed as an individually reportable disease in West Virginia, so a single diagnosis does not require a routine report to the health department. However, health officials may become involved if several cases occur at the same school or there is concern about it being an outbreak. No additional information about the concern was released. A federally commissioned study has confirmed major gaps in emergency radio coverage in Pendleton and Pocahontas counties. The study found Pendleton County has less than 50% mobile and portable radio coverage. Pocahontas County has 71% mobile coverage, but only 13% portable coverage. The nationally accepted standard is 95%. Officials say power restrictions within the National Radio Quiet Zone contribute to the problem. The study recommends improvements to both counties' radio systems, possible adjustments to tower restrictions, and new modeling software. Local officials plan to seek state and federal funding, warning the communication gaps could delay help during a life-threatening emergency. New River Community and Technical College has announced the field for its 9th annual Invitational Basketball Tournament. The 6-day event runs January 4th through the 9th at the Raleigh County Convention Center, featuring boys and girls teams from 26 West Virginia high schools. The WVU Tech men's and women's basketball teams will also return for their second appearance. The tournament raises money for student scholarships through the New River CTC Foundation, including a $1,000 scholarship on behalf of each participating team. The complete schedule and ticket information will be announced later. The West Virginia Division of Natural Resources says its 2027 wildlife calendar is now available. The award-winning calendar features original paintings of native wildlife, along with hunting and fishing dates, moon phases, and articles about conservation efforts across the state. Calendars cost $15 and are available online through wvstateparks.com, at state park gift shops,

0: and select stores. Officials say the calendars usually sell out before Christmas and that purchases help support the DNR's conservation work. Van High School has ended its football season just after three games. Principal Jennifer Dent says the decision was made over safety concerns involving the Bulldogs' 12-player roster. Injuries and difficulty finding opponents with comparable roster sizes made continuing the season unsafe. Dent says the players wanted to represent their school and community, especially as Van faces the possibility of closing. She says the community should be proud of what the small group accomplished. If you see news happening, text news to 35651 to submit a tip. That's your news update. I'm Fred Pershing of the Second. Get in the zone,
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0: All right, as you're munching lunch today, remember it's National Cheeseburger Day. Some of the burger chains are offering some burger specials. So you may inquire about that. Most that I've seen have been on an app. So if you app your cheeseburgers, then a good chance you may be able to get a little something extra. Pasadena, California considers itself the birthplace of the cheeseburger back in 1924. Restaurant in Louisville is credited with being the first to call the sandwich a cheeseburger. That was 1934. And in 1935, Humpty Dumpty Drive-In in Denver trademarked the term cheeseburger. Good cheeseburger does sound yummy right now, even for breakfast. You know, fry an egg, put that bad boy on top, little lettuce, tomato, and mayo. What kind of cheese you like on your cheeseburger? 70% of people say they prefer American. Cheddar, Swiss, and mozzarella were 2, 3, 4. Mozzarella? Eh, I've never tried it. Might be good.
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4: Metro News Sports. Good morning. I'm Daniel Woods. The West Virginia football team is ready for Virginia as the Mountaineers and Cavaliers meet tomorrow in Charlotte, North Carolina. Head coach Rich Rodriguez says Virginia's experience poses a real challenge.
5: I don't know the stats of it, but it might be the most veteran team that has been in college football in a long time. And there won't be nearly as many veteran teams like this in the future because of the 5-for-5 rule, right? But I mean, you're talking about, what, 2 7th-year guys, 2 6th-year guys, and a 5th-year guy on the hill line. It's amazing.
4: That game kicks off Saturday at 7:30. The Marshall football team is headed to Missouri State looking to move to 2-1. Head coach Tony Gibson says his staff has done its due diligence on the Bears' new head coach, Casey Woods.
6: It's a new staff, a new look at what they want to do. And again, we've watched a lot of different film. We've watched UTEP film. We've watched Missouri State film just for the personnel piece of it, SMU, where their head coach came from. So we've watched a lot of different things getting our guys prepared. And then they have 2 games with this team.
4: Marshall and Missouri State kick off Saturday at 6:30. Week 4 of the high school football season arrives in full force tonight with top 10 matchups in each of our Metro News games of the week. In Class Quad A, number 3 University takes on number 8 Wheeling Park. Class Triple A, number 4 South Charleston hosts Quad A, number 4 George Washington. In Double A, number 3 Roane County goes on the road to number 6 Williamstown. And in Class A, number 5 Pendleton County takes on Double A, number 10 Moorefield. West Virginia University is keeping 3 of its coaches around long-term, with Athletic Director Ren Baker announcing contract extensions for baseball coach Steve Sabins, women's basketball coach Mark Kellogg, and volleyball coach Jen Greeney. Sabins led WVU to its first College World Series ever in 2026. Kellogg reached the NCAA tournament in each of his first 3 seasons, and Greeney guided the Mountaineers to the best start in school history with a 12-0 non-conference record in 2025. Hear more from Ren Baker on this week's 3 Guys Before the Game podcast. With sports, I'm Daniel Woods.
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8: Here's the Metro News AccuWeather forecast. Today will bring mostly cloudy skies and high humidity, along with a few thunderstorms. The temperature will reach 82 degrees. Tonight, expect thunderstorms in some areas early on. Then it will become partly cloudy and warm, transitioning to fog later on. The low will be around 66 degrees. Tomorrow will feature a mix of sun and clouds with a chance of afternoon thunderstorms. The high will be 78 degrees. By Sunday, it will be mostly cloudy and humid with a chance of afternoon thunderstorms and a high of 81 degrees. For Metro News, I'm meteorologist Joe Lundberg.

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1: 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And from Kirkwood Winery, Frank Dix.
2: We haven't talked about Saturday yet. Let's talk about the Saturday lineup. It's busy. It gets started early. So, you know, eat your Wheaties that morning, grab your lawn chair, and prepare to spend the day.
3: Yeah, you know, we start the day off with our 5K. We started out about 6 or 7 years ago. It's been real successful. Registration is at 8 o'clock and the race is at 9. But this year we're doing it for a young boy's 2-year-old, Kyler Wingard. He's from Webster County. He's come down with a brain tumor. Him and his family are in Cincinnati right now doing an intensive rehab. And we feel for that family. We just want to help them out any way we can. And this is a good way to do it.
2: This 5K has raised lots of money for some really good causes, Frank.
3: 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And, you know, it's all about trying to help people in our community. Sometimes we all have things in our life that it's challenging. So, you know, we're here to try to do what we can, you know, to help them out a little bit.
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2: Richwood, Summersville. West Virginia Metro News, I'm Jeff Jenkins. A federal

0: Damage is bad enough from heavy rain last week in Mason County to warrant a state of emergency from his office. The declaration will last for 30 days. State of emergency loosens red tape to help with the state's response. Warren Buffett is out as chairman of Berkshire Hathaway. The world-renowned investor and businessman said he was going to turn things over to his son, and that's what he's done today. There are several Berkshire Hathaway projects using alternate forms of energy ongoing in West Virginia in the Millwood area of Jackson County. 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
0: There are some showers and thunderstorms already popping up this morning in the Mountain State. Now that chance is going to be around for most of the day, although it won't be as hot as in recent days. Highs expected in the lower to mid-80s. A naturalization ceremony scheduled for later this morning at U.S. District Court in Charleston. Several residents will become naturalized U.S. citizens. A large crowd will be on hand. U.S. District Judge Frank Volk will preside over the ceremony that will start at 11 o'clock. From the Metro News Anchor Desk, I'm Jeff Jenkins.
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2: Here's the Metro News AccuWeather forecast. Today will bring mostly cloudy skies and high humidity, along with a few thunderstorms. The temperature will reach 82 degrees. Tonight, expect thunderstorms in some areas early on. Then it will become partly cloudy and warm, transitioning to fog later on. The low will be around 66 degrees. Tomorrow will feature a mix of sun and clouds with a chance of afternoon thunderstorms. The high will be 78 degrees. By Sunday, it will be mostly cloudy and humid with a chance of afternoon thunderstorms and a high of 81 degrees. For Metro News, I'm meteorologist Joe Lundberg.

Showers and thunderstorms moving through the area should dissipate as the later morning hours go by. 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

95.73 WS at Zach Top, south of Sanity. Friday morning, wake up, hanging with Wise in the morning. And yeah, the rains going to eventually move out for the most part. Should leave behind a pretty decent weekend all across Lake Country. Can you believe it? It's the final weekend of summer. I think it's Tuesday. We usher in fall. It's the 22nd. And yeah, that's Tuesday. But anyway, lots to see, do, and be a part of. There's high school football this weekend. You got Craigsville Fall Fest going on. You got the Wild and Wonderful Way Off going on in Craigsville at Foodland. You've got Wine and Music Fest. Yeah, that's just right here in Nicholas County. It's not counting what all is going on across the state. I think somebody made the statement earlier this week, 30 fairs and festivals

0: things to do going on across the state of West Virginia. Always something fun going on right here in our own backyard. So get out and enjoy that. We're going to be out and about everywhere tomorrow. In fact, 8 to 10 in the morning, bright and early, at Craigsville Foodland as part of the Wild and Wonderful Way Off. Come and see the giant fruits and vegetables. Then we head over to Golly River Elementary for the Craigsville Fall Festival. A couple hours broadcasting there, 10 until noon. And then we pack up our toys and we go to Phillips Run Road in Summersville and spend the rest of the day. It's Wine and Music Fest. Night number one's tonight. Tomorrow, the fun gets underway at noon. Come on out. Be a part of it. 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

Luke Combs has 27 combined number one singles, and I think he's well on his way to number 28 with this one. It's Rethink Some Things on Late Country.

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1: This is the Metro News High School Football Report. 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
2: The Mingo Central Miners, who proudly play their high school football on Miner Mountain, have jumped out to a 3-0 start this season and have outscored their first three opponents 141-12. Fourth-year head coach David Jones talks about how pleasing that sounds.
4: Yeah, man, we've been very blessed, man, with our veteran offense. Going into my fourth year, this is the first time I've had that. We're just blessed to, have some high-power receivers that can run and a quarterback can throw and a running back can run the ball.
2: In last week's win over Wayne, the Miners were hitting on all cylinders. And Coach Jones says the main reason why there were no distractions. We ask him, what distractions was he referring to?
4: Teenagers. you never know what they're going to do. And I'm a very, very disciplined person. There's several games that, we didn't have starters starting because they may have done something in school they wasn't supposed to or been late to practice or just little things, basically. But we didn't have no distractions that week, and we put it all together. That's a bonus, definitely, when it comes to teenage kids, man. Whew.
2: Coming up tonight, it's the 8th-ranked Patriots of Independence making the 2-hour drive from Coal City to Del Barton to take on the 7th-ranked Miners of Mingo Central. Tonight, it gets real for Mingo Central and Independence. Kick tonight from James H. Buck Harless Stadium is set for 8:30.
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4: Here's the Metro News AccuWeather forecast. Today

It will bring mostly cloudy skies and high humidity, along with a few thunderstorms. The temperature will reach 82 degrees. Tonight, expect thunderstorms in some areas early on. Then it will become partly cloudy and warm, transitioning to fog later on. The low will be around 66 degrees. Tomorrow will feature a mix of sun and clouds with a chance of afternoon thunderstorms. The high will be 78 degrees. By Sunday, it will be mostly cloudy and humid with a chance of afternoon thunderstorms and a high of 81 degrees. For Metro News, I'm meteorologist Joe Lundberg.

95.7.3 WMS, final hour of the Late Country Morning Show. Riley Green on the way. Think as you drunk I am. And Corey Kent and Co-Wetzel, Rocky Mountain Low off the Lake Lines. Ears on 681-355-0319. John Morgan right now and Kid Myself.

0: Riley Green, a little shout out to Toby Keith there too. Think as you drunk I am. 95.73 WS, rain and thunderstorm.
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0: Storms moving through parts of Nicholas, Webster, Braxton County, still down into Fayette County. Should be moved out, hopefully, for the most part, between 11 and lunchtime today. So keep your fingers crossed for that. More rain on the way for Sunday. We'll take a look at that weather forecast in just a bit. Don't let it slow you down. Don't let it stop you from getting out and having fun this weekend. Of course, tonight, Friday Night Lights, Nicholas County. They're on the road to Shinston. They play Lincoln. Can't make it to the game. Clinton TG have the call beginning at 6:50. Right here on 3WS and on the WVRC media app. Fred and Dave and a game night. After the Grizzly game, Highlander Channel, Webster County and Upper Glade. A tough home matchup with number one Wahama, the White Falcons. It's going to be a tough contest. Live streaming audio with Randy and Steve beginning at 6:50. Lumberjacks are off this weekend. They're preparing for Pocahontas County on the 25th. Wana Music Fest starts this evening, 4 o'clock. River City Rodeo, Ryan Kane and the Ables, and Joe Parker Diffie, the lineup for this evening. Still lots of good tickets for that if you want to come out and have a grape stomping good time tomorrow. We got Wana Music Fest getting underway at noon. Kelsey Hart, the headliner. Craigsville Fall Fest is in full swing. It's Kids Night at Fall Fest. Tomorrow, we're going to be at the Wild and Wonderful Way Off, bright and early at 8 a.m. at Foodland in Craigsville. And then out at Golly River Elementary for the Fall Fest. Stop by, say hi. We'll have some goodies to give away. Gift certificates from AC's Lounge and whatnot, some t-shirts. So stop by and say hi to us, and then we hang out the rest of the day at Wina Music Fest. Always something going on in Nicholas County as we get closer and closer to fall. Melissa is up next. One more day in for Jenny. Thanks, Mel. I left an extra sandwich in the refrigerator for you. You can munch on that. And folks, enjoy, and we'll talk to you later on this weekend right here at 95.73 WS.
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It's Morgan Wallen on Lake Country 3WS. Good morning, Melissa, checking in for my final day in the studio, filling in for Jenny Murray this week. Thanks for having me, Summersville. And Bill Wise, always a pleasure. John Party and Kelsey Ballerini on the way. Right now, it's Luke Bryan on 3WS.

It's Luke Combs on Lake Country 3WS. And happy Friday, my friend. Something to smile about. Yes, we got a lot of stuff going on this weekend, including the Kirkwood Winery Wine and Music Festival. We'll talk a little more about that on the way, so make sure you stay tuned. But first, John Party on Lake Country. You're tuned in to 95.7 3WS.

0: George Burge on Lake Country 3WS. 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

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And at the bottom of the 10 o'clock hour, let's keep it rolling. Brantley Gilbert after this one from Ella Langley on Lake Country.

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0: Bill Y is out and about all day tomorrow. Find him in Craigsville for the first part of the day. At 8, he will be at the Wild and Wonderful Way Off at the Foodland in Craigsville. And then from 10 to noon, he'll be at the Craigsville Fall Festival hanging out. He'll be back here to Summersville, and he'll be at the Wine and Music Fest from 1 until 4. So make sure you keep an eye out for that Lake Country F-150 and Bill Wise. We'll see you out tomorrow.
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5: Here's the Metro News AccuWeather forecast. Today will bring mostly cloudy skies and high humidity, along with a few thunderstorms. The temperature will reach 82 degrees. Tonight, expect thunderstorms in some areas early on. Then it will become partly cloudy and warm, transitioning to fog later on. The low will be around 66 degrees. Tomorrow will feature a mix of sun and clouds with a chance of afternoon thunderstorms. The high will be 78 degrees. By Sunday, it will be mostly cloudy and humid with a chance of afternoon thunderstorms and a high of 81 degrees. For Metro News, I'm meteorologist Joe Lundberg.

Stella Lefty on Lake Country 3WS, headed toward the 11 o'clock hour. Right now, it's Lauren Elena and Chase Matthew. 95.7 3WS, this is Lake Country.

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Carry On with Kenny Chesney, Lake Country 3WS, bringing in the 11 o'clock hour. Hope you're having a great day so far. It's Friday. We've got the Wine and Music Festival going on. Joe Parker Diffie tonight. Come on out. Right now, Zach John King on Lake Country 3WS.

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It's Riley Green on Lake Country 3WS. Melissa here, filling in for Jenny Murray, my final hour in the studio. Thanks for having me, Summersville. Thanks to Bill and Mike for putting up with me this week and being good friends. Always a pleasure seeing those guys. Don't get to see them quite enough. Lake Country on 3WS. Graylin James, it's new music on 95.7.

rocking and rolling, playing some country music. I don't know what else we'd be doing here on 95.7 3WS Lake Country. Blake Shelton coming up. Right now, it's Jordan Davis.

0: Jordan Davis, Lake Country 3WS. If you don't know who Joe Danger is, well, he is a pretty good friend of mine, actually. And I've known Joe for a while now, and he hosts The Danger Zone every Sunday evening right here on 3WS. You can check him out, and you can get music stories and surprises you won't hear anywhere else from the one and only legend, Joe Danger, right here Sunday evenings on Lake Country.
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It's Taylor Swift.

0: Taylor on Lake Country 3WS. We've got high school football tonight. Nicholas County traveling to Lincoln, taking on the Cougars. 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

AccuWeather forecast. Today will bring mostly cloudy skies and high humidity along with a few thunderstorms. The temperature will reach 82 degrees. Tonight expect thunderstorms in some areas early on. Then it will become partly cloudy and warm, transitioning to fog later on. The low will be around 66 degrees. Tomorrow will feature a mix of sun and clouds with a chance of afternoon thunderstorms. The high will be 78 degrees. By Sunday, it will be mostly cloudy and humid with a chance of afternoon thunderstorms and a high of 81 degrees. For Metro News, I'm meteorologist Joe Lundberg.

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Find you something to eat. 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Right now, it's Dan and Shay.

0: Fall is in the air, and it's time for the Veterans Freedom Museum Fall Fling Fundraiser. 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

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Carrie Underwood and Tucker Wetmore on the way. 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

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Mark Wills. We're sitting at the bottom of the 12 o'clock hour. Go get you some lunch if you haven't already. Right now it's Kane Brown. Brad Paisley on the way. Stay tuned to 95.7 3WS.

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9: Here's the Metro News AccuWeather forecast. Today will bring mostly cloudy skies and high humidity along with a few thunderstorms. The temperature will reach 82 degrees. Tonight, expect thunderstorms in some areas early on. Then it will become partly cloudy and warm, transitioning to fog later on. The low will be around 66 degrees. Tomorrow will feature a mix of sun and clouds with a chance of afternoon thunderstorms. The high will be 78 degrees. By Sunday, it will be mostly cloudy and humid with a chance of afternoon thunderstorms and a high of 81 degrees. For Metro News, I'm meteorologist Joe Lundberg.

Morgan Wallen, Lake Country on 3WS. Headed toward the 1 o'clock hour this Friday afternoon. Right now it's Ella Langley. She's loving life again on Lake Country 3WS.

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Della Lefty on Lake Country 3WS, bringing in the 1 o'clock hour this Friday afternoon. It's Zach Top, Thomas Rhett, Morgan Wallen, and Jelly Roll coming up. Stay tuned.

Tracy Lawrence on 95.7 3WS. It's Lake Country. Lots of stuff going on tomorrow. I was trying to say tonight and tomorrow at the same time. Tomorrow, well, today too, but Bill Wise is going to be out and about all day tomorrow, so make sure you follow him around and bug him. Tell him I said so. We'll talk more about what he's doing coming up. Right now, it's Lainey Wilson on Lake Country 3WS.

0: Lainey Wilson, Lake Country 3WS. Bill Y is out and about all day tomorrow, bright and early. He's headed to Craigsville to the Foodland for the Wild and Wonderful Way Off, all gigantic fruit accepted. So bring it in, have it weighed, and Bill will be there broadcasting live from 8 until 10. Then he's going to head over to the Craigsville Fall Festival from 10 to noon and broadcast live over there. Then he's going to beat it back to Summersville from 1 until 4. He'll be at the Wine and Music Festival, and you can check him out all day. Just follow him around, bug him, poke him, do whatever you got to do, but make sure you're out and about at these events and, of course, hanging out with Bill Wise. Look for the 3WS F-150.
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Melissa hanging out here, sitting at the bottom of the 1 o'clock hour. Coming up, we'll take a look at your weather forecast. Max McNown, Riley Green on the way. 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
3: Here's the Metro News AccuWeather forecast. Tonight, expect partly cloudy skies, warmth and humidity with a thunderstorm arriving late. The low will be 68. Tomorrow will be mostly cloudy and humid with a few thunderstorms possible. The high will reach 81. Tomorrow night, anticipate partly cloudy conditions with isolated evening thunderstorms, followed by late fog and continued mugginess. The low temperature will be 65. Saturday is forecasted to be humid with a mix of sun and clouds, along with a chance of afternoon thunderstorms. Expect a high of 78. For Metro News, I'm meteorologist Jason Catarina.

Max McNown, as we head toward the 2 o'clock hour on Lake Country 3WS. My final hour in the studio and my final day here in Summersville this week. Right now, it's Riley Green coming up. 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

0: And we are locked in for Luke. Luke Bryan, that is. His new album is out this week. We have a totally new sit-down with Luke Bryan, covering everything from the beaches of Mexico to the White House to social media stupidity. 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
0: Lake Country 3WS bringing in the 2 here this Friday afternoon. Hopefully you have something fun planned. If you don't know what to do, lots of stuff going around town today, or this week, today and tomorrow. Right now, it's Luke Bryan.

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Bailey Zimmerman, Lake Country, 3WS, rolling right through this 2 o'clock hour. Mike Vincent coming in at 3. Lee Bryce and Jason Aldean on the way. But first, I have this one from Luke Combs on Lake Country.

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0: 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Clint and TG are going to go live about 6:50 with that pregame, and then after the game, it's game night. You can get the scores from across the state of West Virginia from every single game with Fred and Dave. 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
2: Here's the Metro News AccuWeather forecast. Tonight, expect partly cloudy skies, warmth and humidity with a thunderstorm arriving late. The low will be 68. Tomorrow will be mostly cloudy and humid with a few thunderstorms possible. A high will reach 81. Tomorrow night, anticipate partly cloudy conditions with isolated evening thunderstorms, followed by late fog and continued mugginess. The low temperature will be 65. Saturday is forecasted to be humid with a mix of sun and clouds, along with a chance of afternoon thunderstorms. Expect a high of 78. For Metro News, I'm meteorologist Jason Catarina.

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Well, my friend, that's going to do it for me for today and this week. Thank you so much for having me. Thanks to Bill Wise and Mike and, of course, Jenny. Always a pleasure. I'll be back soon here in Summersville on Lake Country 3WS.

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0: 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It's Mike Vincent inside of another 10 songs in a row on Lake Country 95.73 WS with the boots off, John Party at 3 WS.
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0: getting ready for tomorrow morning's Mountain State Giant Growers 4th Annual Wild and Wonderful Way Off. 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And our very own Bill Wise is going to be waking up early tomorrow morning. He's going to meet you at Foodland in Craigsville to get the thing started with the registration at 8 o'clock. And then the way off starting at 9 o'clock on the dot. Now, if you've got some giant fruit and you want to get into the event, make sure you are there for the registration bright and early at 8 o'clock. 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

0: for that ride. Ready to bring in a busy weekend in and around Lake Country? We are. 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Mike Vincent letting you know that tomorrow is the day for the 51st Annual Country Roads Festival brought to you by the Lions Club of Anstead. And it all kicks off at 9:45 with the Midland Trail Marching Band with the Oak Hill Middle School Band. The sounds of Joe Simpson starting at 10 o'clock. 11:30, it's Acoustic Fusion. 1 p.m., it's Peyton Ramsey. Then at 3:15, it's Close to Broke Band Pop Culture. And it's all a part of the Lions Club of Anstead's 51st Annual Country Roads Festival, proudly welcomed by 3WS.
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2: The Metro News AccuWeather 1000 Song Weekend Forecast. Looking for a mostly cloudy sky. Could see a shower tonight going down to 67. Then for tomorrow, your Saturday, mostly cloudy. Another chance of showers with a high of 81. And more of the exact same thing on Sunday. Cloud showers and a high of

The stripe was white, it was 18 feet from the bow to the stern light. Second hand from a dealer in Atlanta, I rode up with Daddy when he went there to get her.

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1: Well, I didn't want to show up, but our families go way back. So when you said your vows, that's exactly where I sat. Thank God for open bars, cause watching all this ain't easy. In the middle of y'all's first dance,

0: 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Mike Vincent here letting you know that there's a free EKG screening for children and teens, kindergarten through seniors in high school, tomorrow at the Summersville Arena and Conference Center. 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More details about the event, get over to our Facebook page. 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

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Mike V, I'll let you know where you can find the games coming on up. Lenny Wilson, John Mayer. It's a 1,000-song weekend at 3 WS.

0: Ready to bring on the Friday Night Lights in just a couple of hours. 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And then Nicholas County traveling on the road as they take on the Lincoln Cougars with Clinton TG making the call at 6:50. 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
1: The latest Metro News, Zach, with a forecast for the 1,000 song weekend. Mostly cloudy, chance of showers tonight going down to the upper 60s. Then for tomorrow, your Saturday, mostly cloudy, another chance of showers, a high of 81. And looking for the same thing on Sunday, clouds and showers with a high of 80.

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It's the Drive at 5 and a 1,000 song weekend. Mike Vincent just busting out the fresh country. 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

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Lake Country 95.73 WS, and we're there tomorrow. Details straight ahead. Hudson Westbrook, this is Painted You Pretty at 3 WS.

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0: Day number two of the Craigsville Fall Festival, where the Fireman's Parade is coming on up in just a little bit. Lake Country 95.73 WS. It's Mike Vincent letting you know that Bill Wise is going to be a busy bee tomorrow. He's going to be broadcasting live as a part of the Fall Festival, the wild and wonderful Way Off at Foodland in Craigsville, tomorrow morning from 8 until 10. Then starting at 10 until noon, it's the annual Craigsville Fall Festival with Bill Wise broadcasting live. And then from 1 until 4, Bill's going to make a pit stop at the 35th Annual Wine and Music Fest in Summersville at Kirkwood Winery. 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
0: Lake Country Weather. The Metro News AccuWeather 1000 Song Weekend Forecast, calling for clouds with a chance of showers tonight, going down to the upper 60s. For tomorrow, your Saturday, mostly cloudy, another chance of showers and a high of 81. And the same thing for Sunday, clouds, a chance of showers with a high of 80.

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2: 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Now, with that said, I'd like you to check out Sunday's Kind of Country. 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

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Mike Vincent bringing it on home with his fresh country from Luke Bryan. 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

0: Getting ready for Nicholas County Grizzly football in just about a half hour at Lake Country 95.73 WS as the Grizzlies are on the road to take on the Lincoln Cougars at 6:50. 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Right after the game, keep it right here for high school game night with Fred and Dave. 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

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It's Mike D winding down the drive home thing. 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

0: Don't look now, but we're almost there, ready to kick off Nicholas County football as the Grizzlies are on the road to take on the Lincoln Cougars just about 10 minutes ahead. Keep it right here, even after the game two for high school game night. It's all on the way with Clint and TG coming on up at 3WS and at 3WS957.com.
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2: The Metro News AccuWeather forecast for this 1,000 song weekend. Clouds with a chance of showers tonight going down to 67. Then for tomorrow, your Saturday, mostly cloudy with another chance of showers, highs in the lower 80s. And all the way into Sunday, mostly cloudy, another chance of showers in that high of 80.

We are Lake Country 95.73 WS, and my name is Mike Vincent. Time to say ciao for now. Time to bring on the Nicholas County Grizzlies as they take on the Lincoln Cougars. We'll see you back tomorrow at 3 right here at 3 WS. Have a great weekend.

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2: 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And now, we take you out to a location high above the field for tonight's Nicholas County Grizzly football game. Here's Clint Jones and T.G. Griffith.
6: Here, not on the campus of Lincoln, but just a little bit north of it. Clint Jones, T.G. Griffith, glad to bring this game to you tonight. Lincoln Cougars against the Nicholas Grizzlies. We're about to pick up the national anthem by the Cougar Marching Band. So we'll

this time, we ask everyone to please stand for the playing of tonight's national anthem. That will be followed by the Lincoln High School alma mater.

0: All right, that's the way you do it, folks. The artificial field here, but it's I know it's a pretty good crowd across the way from Nicholls County. Still filing in.
1: Yeah, it looks like they're pretty much at capacity on the visitor's side, or not the visitor side, but the opponent side.
0: Yeah. Hey, Lincoln County 1 and 2 lost to Elkins, at Elkins and Grafton. Both of those are Big Ten opponents. They beat South Harrison. The Cougars are averaging 22.5 points a game, but they give up an average of 33.5 points a game. Lincoln led by quarterback Ben Bear Saab and wide receiver Jacob Brunt, also a senior. Connor Rice is their leading running back. He's a senior and also instrumental in the Cougars' offense is well, I lost him there. I can't read my writing. Oh, it's Cody Mooney. Cody Mooney. Nicholls and Lincoln played last year, and you want to tell us about that?
1: Yeah, TG. Probably to date, the single most entertaining high school football game that I have ever seen. So exactly 1 year ago, it was on Thursday, September 18th last year. But the Nicholls and the Gridleys at home went back and forth. It was like a race up and down the field, combining for 111 points in the game. Nicholls County wins the game 63-48. In that game, senior running back Devin Nash had a historic night, and I was blessed to be there and witness it. But he had 37 carries for 492 yards, 7 touchdowns, double-digit tackles on defense, and a fumble recovery at the 2-yard line to seal the game. The quarterback, who is the older brother of wide receiver Jacob Bart, his name was A.J. Bart for Lincoln County, threw for 3 touchdowns and ran for 2 more to account for 5 total touchdowns. 16 total touchdowns in the game. Like I said, 111 points. You put that in perspective, I witnessed 16 touchdowns and 111 points. A record-setting running back performance, 492 yards and 7 touchdowns. I've seen a lot of high school games in my time, but I believe that was the best high school football game I've seen. It had everything.
0: Yeah. Well, you never know what to look for. We'll wait and see this evening. Lincoln County comes in tonight ranked 18th in AA. Lincoln is the ninth largest of the 32 AA schools. It's a result of a 1978 consolidation of Sardis, Wallace, Lumberport, Shinston, and Wyatt High Schools. And of course, Cougars play out of the Big Ten with the likes of Bridgeport, Fairmont Senior, R.C. Byrd, and a host of others.
1: Grafton, Shinston.
0: Yeah.
1: Or not Shinston, Grafton.
0: Cougars, yeah.
1: Yeah.
0: Nicholls County 1-1 after opening game victory over Riverside, 21-7. A bye week, then they lost a heartbreaker to Quad A Buchanan, 24-19 last week. Grizzlies averaging 20 points a game, holding opponents to 15. And
2: at this time, please direct your attention to the center of the field for a special presentation by the WBSSAC.
0: In turnover,
2: the Health Plan Champions Cup is awarded annually by the WBSSAC to the top performing high schools in the state for their overall athletic achievement and graduation rate.
0: Grizzlies averaging 20 points a game, holding opponents to 15
2: in the future of West Virginia,
0: and highlights the unlimited potential of our student athletes to contribute to their communities and inspire future generations. So far this season.
2: Tonight, on behalf of the WBSSAC and its board of directors, Executive Director Wayne Ryan and Assistant Directors Chris Wells
0: of the 28
2: and Jason Bankston are proud to present the 2025-2026 Girls Class AA Champions Cup to Lincoln High School.
0: Really didn't hurt them because they are a
2: Please congratulate Principal Raven Decker.
1: It definitely would have helped them. We would want to get that win for the points against a Quad A school.
2: Just a heartbreaker.
0: Riverside's winning. So that's
2: representing
0: that's
2: these
0: good
2: teams
0: too.
2: Tonight, yes. The cross country.
0: Of course, now this is a
2: AA
0: school,
3: cheerleaders, so, state champions,
0: a wins,
3: soccer, state runner-up,
0: but a loss is being
3: girls basketball,
0: hopeful,
3: state
1: very
3: tournament
1: hurtful
3: appearance,
1: but you want to bounce back after the loss last week,
3: the
1: heartbreaker, but you
3: got to
1: get, you know, right back out there,
3: runner-up,
1: have a good week of practice and come back
3: each athlete
1: strong,
3: and coach has been
1: on
3: presented
1: the
3: a commemorative pin,
1: first road game, so there's
3: occasion
1: lots to play for tonight.
3: Anyone
1: first road
3: like
1: game
3: to
1: get back
3: these
1: on the winning streak,
3: Mrs. Hawkins.
1: And, you know, just overall the morale
3: again,
1: and the, you know, the spirit of the team, we need to get back on a winning streak.
3: Lincoln.
0: I'll tell you, let's take about a 2-minute break, and we'll be right back with the starting lineups.

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4: 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All right, back here at Stileheart Stadium, the Cougar marching band's just getting ready to clear the field. We see the Cougars have come out of their locker room across the way. Look like they gold pants with dark brown jerseys, gold numerals, and gold hats. Nicholas County, I saw them warming up. I think are they in all white?
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4: I believe they did, with dark blue numerals.
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4: Lincoln with a record of 1-2. Head coach is Rob Hawkins. He's in his 13th year as the helm of the Cougars, assisted by Chris Keller, Kobe Carpenter, Corey Prunty,

0: Danny Shores, Eric Jeffries, Peyton Hawkins, and Bob Mazie. And the athletic director here is Holly Hawkins. Thank her for making us welcome and finding us a good place here. Nicholas County, 1-1. Head coach Matt Morrison in his second season. Assistant coaches Adam Lynch, Brian Kuiper, Nate Tyree, Pat Odell, Newt McCutcheon, and trainer and assistant coach is Newt McCutcheon. Kathy Tyree, the AD here at Nicholas County, and Ernie Jarvis, activities director. I'll notice Lincoln has like seven starters on seniors on offense and eight on defense.
1: Yeah, lots of players returning from that shootout last year. If this game is 50% as good as last year, we're in for a treat, TG.
2: Time for the coin toss. Captains at midfield tonight. First for the Nicholas County Grizzlies, number 28, Caden Gross. Number 26, Braden Johnson. Number 20, Bodie Neff. And number 7, Spencer Kuiper.
0: For the Cougars of Lincoln,
2: number 0, Connor Rice.
0: Connor Rice,
2: and
0: a senior.
2: And number 3, Colton Edwards.
0: Colton Edwards for Nicholas County. Spencer Kuiper, Brody Neff, Braden Johnson, and Caden Gross.
1: Just about to get the coin toss underway.
0: Tell me who that is, and I'll go with the offense-defense here. Yeah, got a good, I'd say probably, 70, somewhere between 50 and 75 set fans from Nicholas County over there.
1: Yeah, I'd say we're approaching 100 over there.
0: It's a beautiful evening here. Wind
1: just
0: has died
1: picture
0: down.
1: Perfect.
2: Lincoln wins the toss. They will defer. Nicholas County will receive.
1: As you heard a public address announcer, Lincoln High School won the toss, deferred to the second half. So we'll put the Grizzly offense on the field first.
0: All right, here's your Lincoln defense.
2: Nicholas County comes into tonight's game.
0: The tackles are Bryson Moore and Levi Griever. The ends are Brayden Miner and Jaden Thompson. Linebackers, Kate Mooney, Trent Moore, Connor Rice.
2: The
0: corners are Brody Anderson and Brody Barnes. Safeties are Colton Edwards and Jacob Bart. For Nicholas County,
2: last week the Cougars were defeated
0: offense,
2: at Grafton 35-14.
0: The center is Coleman Tyree. The guards are Levi Griffin and Lucas Bales. Xander Leffler is the tackle, along with Preston Lively. Wideouts, Tanner Evans, Landon Keenan. And we'll also see Landon as a running back some. Briar Odell is a wing back, also a slot
2: Kicking
0: receiver.
2: Off for Lincoln will be number 27, Kate Mooney.
0: Spencer Kuiper is the quarterback. Running backs are Brennan Smith
2: for
0: and Braden Johnson.
2: Number 8, Briar
0: and
2: Odell.
0: We're about set to go.
2: And number 30.
0: Kicking for the Cougars.
2: Landon Keenan.
0: Kate Moody will be kicking right to left. Deep for the Grizzlies. Odell and Keenan.
1: Landon Keenan.
0: Yeah.
1: Just about underway here, TG. Beautiful evening for football. Always something about those Friday night lights.
0: Yep.
2: It's week four.
0: Kate Moody will be kicking left to right.
2: The Cougars and the Grizzlies.
0: And here's the kick. It's high but short. It hits the middle of the field. Picked up by an up back. Tipped around. On the ground. It's picked up by Lincoln.
2: Recovered by the Cougars.
0: Ball was tipped around in the air. Took a bad hop. And the Lincoln County Cougars recover it. I believe it was recovered by.
2: On the recovery, it's number 9, Eli Ice.
0: Eli
2: sets up the Cougars inside the Grizzlies.
0: So just like that,
2: 30-yard line.
0: Cougars are on the Grizzly. Where are they marked? 39?
2: Correction, ball is being placed back a little bit. That cannot advanced.
1: At the 39.
2: It is Cougar football still.
1: So the kicker came out and popped a little pooch kick straight up in the air past our first line of blockers. And the Grizzlies all kind of looked around and said, who's going to field that? The ball hit the ground first, bounced high into the air. A Grizzly got a hand on it, but as he got a hand on it, he was hit by Lincoln. Yeah, a couple Cougars. And then, they recovered it.
0: All right, Sobs in the shotgun. One receiver right. He wants to throw. Straight drop. Got time. Goes over the middle. Got a guy open in the end zone. Touchdown.
2: Into the end zone.
0: One play drive.
2: Cougars.
0: Caught by Jacob

0: Bart, the senior.
1: To Jacob Bart. Lincoln strikes first and fast.
0: Well, that's what happened last week. We got behind early.
1: From Bear Saab to Jacob
2: Bart.
1: Yeah,
2: so you get the turnover on the kickoff and straight seven-step drop by their quarterback. Hit Bart, who was the younger brother of the starting quarterback from last year, A.J. Bart. 39-yard touchdown strike.
0: Down to our right, Bristol Toth is the kicker. She is
1: good.
0: Toth's kick is good.
1: 13 seconds.
0: Well, that didn't take long. 11:47 left in the first quarter. Cougars lead at 7-0. We'll be right back after this 1 minute timeout.
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0: Katie Mooney ready to kick her again left to right. And this time he kicks it away. Taken by one of the upbacks at the 30, near side 35, and tripped up about the 39.
1: On the return, number 28, Caden Gross. Gross takes it for about a 12-yard
2: about
1: return.
2: About a 25-yard kick in the air.
1: Where the Grizzlies
2: we bring it up the left side, get tackled at the 38, and fall forward to about the
1: Jacob Bart on the stop
2: 40.
1: For Lincoln.
2: I believe they're going to mark it right at the 40,
0: yeah.
2: TG.
0: At the 40, Grizzlies go to work near side hash mark.
2: So that
0: trailing 7-0 here.
2: Yeah, that was about the biggest punch that we could try to receive on the road. Turnover, one
1: that
2: play, touchdown
1: tonight,
2: the next. So we got to withstand
1: seven,
2: that punch. And now we got to get a couple first downs and get calmed down.
0: Hayden Neffin is a wide receiver right. Now to bring Keenan in motion and hand it off to Johnson. And Braden gets nowhere.
2: On Brennan Smith on the carry.
1: Brennan Smith brought down immediately by number 56, Jaden
0: Kate
1: Thompson.
0: Mooney, the linebacker on the stop. Mooney, 5'7", 156.
1: Loss of two on the play.
0: Second down
1: and 12 from the 39-yard line.
0: Near side hash mark. This time Evans goes right. That's to the far side of it. It's a wide side. Keenan also in a slot that way. Carter Meadows in now as a running back behind Brennan Smith in the eye. Kuiper takes a snap, looks right. Pressure on. He throws to the far sideline, and it is caught by Evans.
2: And then dropped.
1: Kuiper's pass falls incomplete. Edwards defending on the play.
0: Jaden Thompson, the defensive end, was
1: Landon
0: over there.
1: Keenan.
2: He had his hands on that.
1: Third and long for the Grizzlies.
2: He tried to high point it there, got his hands on the ball, but as he was trying to tuck it in, I think the defender poked it out of his hands.
0: Yeah, third and 12. They got to get across midfield for a first down.
2: Definitely think we're going to put the ball in the air again here on third and 12.
0: Let me bring Caden to this short side over here. Kuiper rolls right, goes long over the middle, got a guy open, caught, and held on to it.
1: Kuiper
0: he bobbled it as he went to the turf, but he hit on his back, and the ball laid
1: with
0: on his chest.
1: Number
0: and that
1: 12,
0: was
1: Tanner
0: that
1: Evans.
0: Was Tanner Evans. Tanner already with a
1: ball
0: one touchdown
1: the
0: reception.
1: Yard line.
0: That's the first down for Nicholas County.
2: Fantastic deep ball
1: completion
2: by Spencer Kuiper,
0: you know,
2: 39 yards
0: Evans,
2: in the air.
0: If there's pressure on Kuiper, of course there was that
1: gives
0: time.
1: The Grizzlies
0: but they
1: a first
0: need maybe
1: down
0: short
1: in Cougar
0: passing,
1: territory.
0: Because he's been picked off six times and he tries to go long. Here's Kuiper on a keeper. He fights his way down to about
1: Kuiper
0: the
1: on the
0: 17.
1: Keeper.
2: Long five,
1: brought
2: short six, game.
0: Yep.
2: out of that direct snap to the quarterback. It's kind of like a

0: 303-156. Well, that's a linebacker, though. All right, third and seven. Kuiper will snap to Keenan. Fights his way for a first down around 11
1: yards.
0: Direct
1: snap to Landon Keenan.
2: Out of the first carry for Landon Keenan out of the Wildcat formation. Direct snap to Landon Keenan.
1: Got nine. First down for the Grizzlies.
0: They'll mark it at the 11 yard line. So they can get a first down inside the five. Clock running 9 minutes left here in the first quarter. Nicholas trailing 7-0. But on the move, a drive that began at their own 40-yard line, now at the Cougars' 11.
2: Need to capitalize here, TG. After that first big blow to put us down in the hole, we got to score here.
0: Here's Keenan again on a direct snap, and he's in the end zone.
1: Direct
0: stumbled
1: snap
0: his way backwards
1: Landon
0: the last
1: Keenan.
0: 3 yards.
1: Keenan takes it the 11 yards into
2: exact
1: the end zone.
2: Exact same play as the play before. Wildcat
1: touchdown.
2: Formation. Two lead blockers. He takes
1: run.
2: The direct snap. Runs off tackle
1: Keenan.
2: To the right side. About 5 yards untouched. Kind of run over one defender, spun around the other, backed into the end zone.
0: Down to our left, Noah Angus, the freshman, right-footed soccer-style kicker. Kuiper is the holder. Noah is 4 out of 6 this
1: on
0: season. Made his first
1: point,
0: three, but he was only
1: 1 out of 3.
0: Angus. Low snap, he's had to it was a bad snap.
1: The extra point is no good.
0: That'll go as no good,
1: play, first
0: but
1: quarter, it's Lincoln
0: Noah's
1: 7.
0: Fault, just a
2: yeah, must snap.
1: County,
2: tried to... Kuiper tried to get the ball back up there, but threw the timing off for the kicker, and by that time the defense had got in there to he just kind of kicked it into the amongst the middle of the defensive line.
0: 8:49 left first quarter. Nicholas draws within one. It's 7-6. We'll take 1 minute on 95-7. 3WS.
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3: 3WS. All right, Landon Keenan's kick picked up by one of the up backs.
4: He is met by Nicholas County.
3: And maybe 8 yards on the return.
5: Nice tackle by number 50. Jaden Johnson, the senior defensive tackle and offensive lineman. Fantastic special teams play.
4: Here to be number 50,
3: here's the
4: Jaden
3: Cougar
4: Johnson
3: offense
4: for
3: you.
4: Nicholas.
3: The center is Joseph Spadafore. The guards are Donnie Spadafore and Bryson Moore. Here's a direct snap, a handoff to Rice running right, looking for the corner, can't find it.
4: Handoff goes to Connor
3: push
4: Rice.
3: Backwards.
4: He
3: He's going to lose about
4: two yards. Meadows.
5: 2 yard loss.
4: Loss of two on the play.
5: Real good containment by the right side of our defense.
3: Yeah, Carter Meadows, the linebacker, led that charge too. A loss of two. Let's see. Tackles are Levi Griever and Gavin Jennings. The wide receivers, and they got a bunch of them. Braden Miner, Brody Barnes, Colton Edwards, Jacob Bart. Lone running back is Connor Rice, the senior, and the quarterback is Bear Saab, who hands off to Rice up the middle. Cuts outside to the far side.
4: Hand up once again to Connor Rice.
3: Drags a couple of white jerseys
4: line
3: for about 6 yards.
5: Six, 7 yard gain.
4: Yep. Once again, in on the stop is
3: second
4: Meadows.
3: Possession for the Cougars.
5: Yeah, so the Cougars are in a shotgun. They have one up back.
4: 6 yard
5: that
4: gain.
5: That is a lead blocker. They have one wide receiver, one wing back, and then, like you said, the single running back there in the shotgun alongside the quarterback.
3: Yeah, here's Nicholas's defense real quick. Xander Leffler and Jaden Johnson are the tackles. The ends are Brennan Smith and Lucas

0: Bales. Here's a third and six. Fake handoff. Little slot return. Caught and
1: going to
0: lose about three more yards.
1: Taken down for a loss.
0: Here's that's going to bring up four and ten after.
1: Briar Odell and number two, Chris Meadows.
2: Yes, yeah, so they lined up Tripp's wide receiver to the wide side, single wide receiver Bart to the left, and they run that little quick wide receiver screen. It was just Bart and one, the left guard or left tackle pulled out there to block for him on a little inside wide receiver screen. But we stayed at home and defended that very well.
0: I don't know who the punter is. It might be Bart Saab. Punting left to right. Tanner Evans deep. Here's a kick block.
2: And blocked.
0: And it's picked up by Carter. Meadows had it and then lost it, but Nicholas County
1: punt is blocked with the block. It's
2: number 17. Hayden Neff,
0: yeah.
2: On the punt block. Just as
0: Hayden
2: good
0: Neff
2: as a turnover there.
0: Yep. And that is a turnover.
1: After the block punt, Nicholas County will have it at the Lincoln 32-yard line.
2: Hayden Neff come from the right side. The punter, it's one of those punts where you field the ball and then you kind of shuffle your feet to the right. So it's like a run and punt, and that's what he tried to do. Hayden F. came all the way from the other side and just took it off of the punter's foot. So big special teams play by
0: Grizzlies
2: Hayden F.
0: Grizzlies in good shape now at Lincoln 32-yard line. Here's a handoff to Johnson.
2: Number four, Carter Meadows on the carry.
0: It was for about 2 yards, but he just had to fight for
1: and
0: all
1: on
0: of
1: the
0: that.
1: Stop for Lincoln, number 73, Levi Griever.
2: Yeah, first time we went out of the power eye, just traditional formation there. Quarterback under center, one lead fullback.
1: Rice and Jenkins also in on the stop.
0: Carter, 5'10", 160.
1: Second and seven upcoming for the Grizzlies at the 29-yard line of the Cougars.
2: Back under
0: clock,
2: center.
0: Clock running, 6 minutes left here in the first quarter. Pitch it right to Carter. He cuts up field across the 40. Inside. Close to
1: the
0: 27-yard
1: line.
0: I believe 27.
1: Trent Moore with the initial hit for Lincoln.
2: Yeah, going to be third down and four, TG. And I would imagine this would be two down territory here for the Grizzlies.
0: Who trailed by 1 point. That's halfway through the first quarter. Looking at third and about four.
2: Yeah. About third and four. Yeah. Like to see us get a first down and continue this drive here. After that initial punch in the gut, we have responded very well.
0: One receiver to the near side. And that's Carter.
1: Kuiper on the keeper.
0: No.
2: Kuiper
0: on the keeper. He's got the first down. He's down to the 18-yard line.
1: Connor Rice with
2: QB power to the left.
1: On the Kuiper run.
2: Johnson on the lead block. Direct snap to the quarterback. Needed four, got about eight.
0: Yeah, you folks will have to overlook me at home. I can't see that far onto the far side of the field over there. I'm an old guy. But it is first and 10 for Nicholas County at the Cougars 17-yard line. 4:57 left in the first. They down by one. Here's again Kuiper on a keeper across the 10 inside the
1: Kuiper
0: 8.
1: Kuiper once again takes it down inside the 10.
0: Brought down by Bryson Moore.
2: And the referee signals first down.
0: First and goal, actually.
1: Just inside the 7.
2: About 11-yard run there. Nicholas County is trying
1: time
2: to play hurry
1: Lincoln.
2: Up. Lincoln is going to take timeout, their first timeout.
0: That is the first timeout. There is their first. With 4:43 left in the first quarter, the Cougars lead at 7-6. Back after this on
2: Lake Country.
0: Lake Country.
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2: Looking at the two benches, TG, I would guess that Lincoln probably has 15 to 20 more players than us.
3: Do. Yeah.
2: They have a giant bench.
3: Yeah. First and goal from the 7 for Nicholas County. Now moving right to left
4: first
3: and down
4: and
3: to
4: goal
3: our left.
4: For Nicholas County at the Lincoln 7-yard line.
3: Kuiper will take a snap and he'll run behind blockers. He's on his feet. He's at the goal line. Touchdown, Grizzlies.
4: It's number 7, Spencer Kuiper, taking it 7 yards into the end zone for the Nicholas County touchdown.
3: So first lead change.
4: 7-yard touchdown run for the quarterback, Spencer Kuiper.
2: Three straight quarterback powers. Now, this is not like a quarterback sweep that we're running. He's taking the snap. Brendan Smith, tremendous block on that touchdown run right there, but he's the up back, the fullback, and then the back that is off to the right or left of Spencer Kuiper is also a lead blocker. So we're direct snap to the quarterback, and we're just running power right or power left with two lead blockers and getting chunk yardage with it.
3: Yeah, Nicholas going to go for 2 down to our left.
2: 8-yard run.
3: I think they're 0 for 1 in 2-point conversions this season. Kuiper with Johnson to his right. He'll keep it, run behind Johnson, and stands up, walking into the end zone.
4: 2-point conversion attempt.
2: Make that 4.
4: The run by Kuiper.
2: QB powers in a row.
4: Nicholas
2: 3
4: County
2: to the right, 1 to the left.
4: The
2: touchdown was to the left.
4: Quarter.
2: That one was back to the
4: it
2: right for the 2-point conversion.
4: 14,
2: untouched.
4: The Cougars 7.
2: 4 plays in a row, chunk yardage. If it ain't broke, don't fix it. Right, TG?
3: That's right. And with 4:38 left in the first quarter, Nicholas County goes up 14-7. Let's take a 30-second timeout.
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3: 95.7 3WS. All right, back at Steinhardt Stadium. Nicholas County is set to kick right to left. Leading now 14-7. And here's a short kick. It's picked up by one of the up backs at the 42, and he rambles out to about the 40.
4: On the return.
3: Well,
4: it is Colin
3: it's about
4: Shriver.
3: A four-yard return.
2: Yeah, just a real,
4: gets about
2: real
4: nine
2: short kick
4: yards,
2: there.
4: Takes it out to the 47-yard line.
2: Lincoln, really good field position at about the 44.
3: Yeah, about a 7-yard return. At their own 47, they'll go to work.
4: First and 10.
3: To the near
4: the
3: side
4: Cougars.
3: Hash mark.
2: Probably going to put the ball back in the air here.
3: Yeah, Saab stays in that shotgun, and they do huddle up with Connor Rice, the tailback, one receiver to the far side. Rice up the middle, jukes and jives his way across the 50.
4: Hand off goes to Connor Rice. Tackle made by Chris Meadows, number 2 for the Grizzlies.
3: Put down by Chris
4: Rice
3: Meadows and Jaden Johnson.
2: Long 7, short 8-yard run.
4: For a
2: and they're in
4: game.
2: The hurry-up offense.
3: Yeah, they are now. Second down and
4: ball
3: long
4: seven,
3: three.
4: Second and 3 for Lincoln.
3: From the near side hash mark. Here's Rice looking for a hole. Up the middle. Banged into.
4: Hand off once again to
3: Jaden Johnson.
4: He takes it to the first down marker.
2: I believe he's going
3: and
2: to have the first down.
4: The run for Rice is good for a first down.
3: That's our first
4: the
3: first down of the game.
4: Four,
3: but don't
4: Meadows.
3: Forget, their first drive was a one-play drive for a touchdown.
2: Second first down. Touchdowns count as
3: yeah.
2: a first down.
3: Oh, does it? Well, I didn't know that. Okay. I learned something. Here's Rice looking to bounce outside and does. Picks up 5-6 yards across
4: Connor
3: the
4: Rice
3: 45.
4: Takes it down inside the Nicholas County 40-yard
3: down
4: line.
3: To the 40.
2: They're applying the same principle that we did. That's three straight carries to Rice up the middle, although that one

0: we clogged up the middle finally, and he bounced it out to the left and got the edge on us.
1: Brennan Smith
2: on
1: the tackle.
2: Nicholas, number 17,
1: here's Rice again. Strips as he gets a handoff.
2: It's Rice on the carry.
1: Stumbles ahead for maybe
2: a
0: very
1: yard
0: close
1: and a half.
0: To first down.
1: I don't know if he's got the first down or
2: number two, Chris Meadows. The run for Rice.
1: Well, they got the first down marker.
0: They got it marked as first down, but yeah.
1: Now they're moving.
2: Rice is good for a
1: correction. That's third.
2: Sticks
1: third and 9 inches.
2: It is now third and short for Lincoln.
1: At the Grizzly 36.
0: Probably going to Rice again.
1: No, he fires over the middle. It is over the head. Intended for Colin Edwards
2: across the middle,
1: at about the 15, but it threw it too high. Good coverage by Nicholas.
0: Yeah, we had a defender
1: Tanner
0: in front
1: Evans,
0: and
1: yep,
0: a defender behind him.
1: And Briar Odell back both. Fourth and inches. That's a surprise that they, I guess they tried to catch a Grizzlies off guard.
0: Yeah, they knew they were going to go for it on fourth down, so they took advantage of a, you know, try to get a chunk play there and a little play action, but we held our position.
1: Two receivers this side. Gave it to Kyle Rice, did not get it. In fact, he's going to lose about
2: Rice
1: 2 yards.
2: Met in the back
0: blew up in the backfield. By Chris Meadows.
2: Chris Meadows. Stop. Nicholas
0: linebacker blitz. Right.
1: And Lucas Bales in there, too.
0: Perfect defensive call. A little run blitz there. 3 yard loss.
1: Give up the ball on downs. Puts Nicholas County in possession.
2: 41 yard line.
1: Third time here with 2:41 left. First quarter. Nicholas leads it by 7.
0: You think we're going to go QB power here, TG?
1: It's been working.
0: Four plays in a row.
1: At the 40, well, call it the 40 and a half. Nicholas County huddling up this. I like it. I like it to huddle up.
0: Yeah, settles
1: Keenan
0: down.
1: Comes wide to this wide side over here. And Evans goes wide right. In a I formation, Kuiper under center. Play action fake. He's chased out of the pocket in trouble. Gets it all.
2: Kuiper gets
1: and he's
2: away,
1: up into it.
2: Pressured by Rice.
0: Probably going to be a flag there. I don't see any receiver in the area. He was outside the pocket, but I don't know that the ball got back to the line of scrimmage. You think it got back to the line of scrimmage?
1: No, I don't know. I was watching. I wasn't watching the flight of the ball. Well, at any rate, there's no conference out there. It must be second down. Stops the clock. 2:36 left in the first quarter. Grizzlies up by 7. Second and 10 from their own 40-yard line. Two receivers to the wide side over here. Direct snap back to, was that?
0: Kuiper again. Back to the QB power.
1: Yeah, they stopped that one, though. Middle of that line for
2: on the stop for Lincoln, number 10.
1: Trenton Moore and Connor Rice both on the stop for Lincoln.
2: 2 yard gain out to the 43 yard line. That'll make it 3rd and 8.
1: 3rd and 7. Well, get across the 50, you get a first down.
0: Yeah, I need to get to the 49 on this one. Getting a play call from the sidelines. In tight.
1: Yeah.
0: Probably going to be
1: wing
0: the Wildcat
1: left,
0: here.
1: Tight end right. There to give it to Keenan on our end around, and he cuts around. He's got a first down. He's at the 40, breaks a tackle, and then dances out of bounds
2: around
1: the Cougar
2: 40-yard line. 30, Landon Keenan. Keenan takes it into Cougar territory for the first down.
0: Keenan was lined up as the H-back on this
2: Keenan
0: far side. Took
2: the
0: jet sweep, handoff around the right end, tippy-toed down the sidelines. Great third down conversion.
1: Move it to the 40, 38 of Lincoln. Kuiper takes a snap. This time he wants to throw. Goes long up the near sideline, overthrows everybody.
2: Kuiper's pass.
1: Intended for Keenan about
2: incomplete.
1: The 15. Good coverage back there by Brody Anderson
2: and
1: Colton Edwards.
2: 30,
0: yeah, it might have been a little mix up there between the quarterback and the receiver.
2: Bring up
0: the ball wasn't really
2: 10.
0: Close to either receiver, or Landon Keenan just kind of got bumped off or give up on his route.
1: Stop the clock with a minute 39 left in the first quarter. Grizzlies lead it 14-7. Now official timeout here. I guess it's an. I don't know what they're doing.
0: The line judge.

0: on our side.
1: I'm thinking.
0: Blew it dead. I think he's just wanting them to move the ball back. Yes.
1: Okay, they did move it back to the 38.
0: Yeah, the ball was spotted at the 37. They were going to give us a yard on an incomplete pass, TG.
1: Well, yeah, we'll take it. Second and 10. Two receivers on the near side.
0: Back to the Wildcat.
2: Direct snap to Keenan.
1: That got blown
2: met
1: up.
2: By number
0: pick up of a yard.
1: We'll Cade Mooney.
2: Lincoln, Cade Mooney.
1: Yeah, Cade Mooney, the little linebacker.
0: Yeah.
1: Stop and that and loss if you want.
2: Number 65,
0: that
2: Bryce
0: Mooney
2: Moore.
0: Kid's already got a handful of
2: Gate
0: tackles,
2: of one,
0: if not more.
2: Make a third and nine for the Grizzlies.
1: Make a third and nine for Nicholas County. Far side hash mark. Evans will come to this side. Now, Brennan Smith is a wingback left.
0: Four wide receivers going to be going out into the patterns if we throw it.
1: Kuiper rolls left under pressure. Hit as he throws it. It's intercepted at the 21.
2: Kuiper pass is intercepted with the interception. It's number three, Colton
1: Edwards.
2: Colton
1: Edwards with the interception.
0: Yep.
2: Pressuring the quarterback was Connor Rice.
0: Quarterback Spencer Kuiper was hit just as he threw.
2: It will
0: made the ball come up considerably short.
1: First turnover by Nicholas County tonight.
0: Second, counting the kickoff.
1: Oh, yeah, counting the kickoff.
0: That fumbled kickoff to start the game. Now we're back on defense, but we do have a 14-7 lead. Been an exciting first quarter here. 46.3 seconds left in the first quarter.
1: Yeah, thank you for helping me. And Rice up. That's not Rice. Who is that?
2: Handoff goes to number 27, Cade Mooney.
1: Yeah, it was Cade Mooney.
0: Cade Mooney
2: is tackled by the Cade Grizzlies. Mooney. Number 26, Braden Johnson. 6-yard gain for Mooney. Makes it second and four.
1: 24 seconds left in the first quarter. Clock running. Second down. And 4-4, the Cougars. Here's Colton.
2: Hand off once again to Mooney.
0: Mooney again.
2: Tripped
0: picks
2: up
0: a couple.
2: Number four, Carter Meadows.
1: I think they're going to not get this play off.
0: Yeah, going to be about third and two when we return for the second
2: for
0: quarter.
2: Mooney out to the 35-yard line. It'll
1: that'll
2: be
1: the end of the first quarter here from Shinston with Nicholas County leading 7-14. We'll be back after 2 minutes on Lake Country 95-7.
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2: Number 26, Braden Johnson.
1: All right, after the...
2: And appears to be number 68, Coleman Tyree.
1: At the beginning of the second quarter, Cougars are moving the ball. Here is Saab tripped up in the backfield.
2: Saab is
1: on
2: tripped
1: a great
2: up in the backfield
1: play.
2: By Brennan Smith.
0: The boogeyman got
1: Smith,
0: him.
1: Yeah.
0: Brennan Smith, right defensive end.
1: Yeah, Cougars started
2: lost
1: this drive at their
2: play.
1: Own 28-yard line.
2: Ball backed up to the
1: got a first down.
0: On a 20-yard completion.
1: On a 20-yard completion now at the Grizzly 40-yard line, where it's third and about eight.
0: Big play there by the boogeyman. Senior
1: after
0: Brennan Smith.
1: I guess you call that a sack, wouldn't you?
0: Yes, quarterback sack.
1: All right, Saab looking. Now he's chased out of the pocket. Runs up the middle. He's to the 45. Slips one tackle, and he dives.
2: Saab on the
1: close
2: keeper.
1: For
2: there
1: a first
2: a flag down.
1: Down.
2: First, multiple flags on the tackle.
0: I believe first, they're going to get us for a face
2: down
0: mask.
2: Short of the marker. We await the penalty.
1: The first penalty of the night.
0: I believe it is, TG.
1: He did have a first down where the ball's marked right now. That's a first down.
2: Penalty is a face mask against the Grizzlies. That will be enough for a first down.
1: Face masks against the Grizzlies. First penalty of the evening.
0: 5-yard variety on the face mask.
2: Ball
1: incidental
2: at the 28-yard line.
1: That brings
2: of
1: with
2: the
1: it a first down.
2: After the 5-yard penalty, first down Cougars.
1: Move to the Grizzly 28-27.
0: Somebody
1: Nicholas came
0: to
1: in tonight averaging seven penalties a game for 47 yards. Saab in the shotgun has Rice to his left. He wants to throw. Now he's running out of the pocket. Down he goes
2: Saab
1: again.
2: Brought down
1: who
2: in
1: got
2: the
1: him that time?
0: Number
1: that
0: 56.
1: Was, Xander Leffler.
2: Number 50, Jaden Johnson.
1: Oh,
2: 50. The sack.
1: Yeah. Okay. Second sack of the evening already.
0: Big play
1: by
0: right
1: the
0: there. We needed that one.
1: Yeah, a loss 6 of almost
2: loss.
1: 10.
2: They'll make it second and 16.
1: It's probably
2: for
1: second. Yeah, it might be longer than that. They have to get inside the 18 for first down. Here's Rice on the carry, and he's caught in the backfield. Maybe got two more yards out of it.
0: Yeah, got hit in the backfield and kind of spun forward.
2: Connor Rice
0: in between
2: on the
0: a couple of tackles.
2: 3 yards. Yeah.
1: Brennan Smith in on the tackle.
2: Third and 13 upcoming for Lincoln.
1: Third and about 14. For the
0: just
1: Cougars.
0: Keep everything in front of you.
1: At the Grizzly 31.
0: Rally to the tackle.
1: Two receivers to the short side over here. Two receivers right. Wing back right. Saab looks. He steps up in the pocket. He runs, throws on a run. In the caught, but was he out of bounds?
2: Saab pass is complete with the reception. Number 2, Jacob Bart. Completion
1: Jacob Bart, the senior.
0: Second big play
1: six
0: by
1: one,
0: him.
2: At the yep. Nicholas County
1: 6-1, 151. And on that side, actually the Grizzlies, well, Braden's given up about 3-4 inches to the running back. Here's first and 10. From the 21, Rice to the 5.
2: Rice takes it down inside the 5-yard line. Touchdown saving tackle by the Grizzlies.
0: Hayden
2: Neff. Number 7, Kuiper.
1: Cougars going quick. Two
2: first
1: receivers near side.
2: Lincoln.
1: Give it to Rice again. Nothing.
2: And up once again to Rice.
1: That middle
2: nowhere
1: was stacked up.
2: That play.
1: Carter Meadows, Xander Leffler, and Jaden Johnson all on that stop.
0: Yeah, good
2: no
0: defensive stop
2: the
0: by the middle of our
2: number
0: defensive line there. Still second and goal.
1: Yeah,
2: on the tackle
1: from the 5, no
2: Nicholas.
1: Gain on the play.
2: We'll make it second and goal just inside the 5-yard line.
1: That's it. Two receivers to the far side over here. Saab runs out of the pocket, throws complete
2: pass
1: to Caden.
2: Complete.
1: I think that was
2: pass complete
1: Minor.
2: To number 21, Braden Minor. He is
0: just short
2: down,
0: of
2: just
0: the goal
2: short
0: line.
1: Yeah, just short.
2: Line.
0: Big hit out there.
2: Appears to be inside the one.
1: Now Braden Johnson and Brian
2: Odell. Third
1: both
2: and goal.
0: We need to stuff the middle here. They're
1: going quick. Connor remains the running back. Rice, that is. Now they
0: bring number 10 on as an extra blocker in this short yardage situation.
1: That's Trenton. Play clock down to 7. Saab will keep it himself. He runs up middle, and he's going to lose a yard.
0: Yeah, he's not going to
1: get
0: there.
1: Or maybe 2.
2: Saab on the keeper.
1: Back to the 4.
2: Loss.
1: 4th and goal from the 4.
0: Another solid play by the interior defensive line.
2: Carter Meadows. There's
1: Carter Meadows again.
2: Brennan Smith. That'll be 4th and goal for Lincoln.
0: Looks like they're going to send their field goal kicker out. Try to cut into this lead.
1: Their field goal kicker is Lucas Sosheim. Lucas Sosheim.
0: And now we're going to get a timeout. Play clock was
1: at
0: 3 seconds.
1: That's our second timeout of the half.
0: Yeah, play clock was at 3 seconds there. They were kind of indecisive about whether they were going to go for it from the 4-yard line or kick a field goal. By the time they decided they were going to kick a field goal, the play clock was almost expired.
1: 6:50 left in the quarter, left in the half. I'm sorry. Nicholas leads at 14-7. Back after a 30-second timeout on Lake Country 95.7.
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1: Well, I don't see Shosham back out there.
0: Yeah, they called a timeout and thought it over, and it looks like they're going to go ahead and
2: fourth
0: go
2: down
0: for the touchdown.
1: Fourth and goal from the 4.
2: The offense back on the field. Fourth and goal.
1: Nicholas County
2: from the
1: digs
2: 3-yard
1: in.
2: Line.
1: Here is Saab rolling left. He's going to keep it. He's at the 5. He's in.
2: There's Saab on the keeper. Takes it into the end zone for the Cougar.
0: Little bootleg
2: touchdown.
0: There.
2: 3-yard touchdown
0: by the quarterback.
2: For the quarterback.
0: We kind of played
2: Saab.
0: The receivers really well.
2: Lincoln converts on.
0: So he had the run pass option. Touches on the bootleg near side here towards their bench and just took it in the end zone untouched.
2: On for the point
1: on
2: after.
1: The kick is
2: number 84, Ava McGill.
1: Oh, that's different. That's a different team I've got here. Here's the snap, and it's blocked.
2: Extra point is blocked. Lincoln back on the board with 6:44 to play first half. It's Nicholas County
1: with 6:44, Nicholas
2: Lincoln
1: County still leads
2: 13.
1: It 14-13. We'll be right back to 95.7 3WF after this 30 seconds.
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2: 95.7 WS. All right, after giving up that quick touchdown in the first minute of the first 30 seconds of the first of the ball game, Nicholas County hanging on to a 14-13 lead, two block kicks in the ball game, a punt and an extra point block.
3: Yeah, been kind of a back and forth game so far. They came out on fire with a lot of energy, recovered a fumbled kickoff, and then one play into the end zone, 39 yards on the post pattern.
2: All right, Mooney kicking right to left. Landon Keenan, Odell deep. Short kick taken at the 25 by Grizzly to the 30, and that's about it. 35, make it to 35. 10-yard return. And that was,
4: Trent Moore.
3: Griffin Milam, number Griffin, five, Griffin Milam.
4: On the stop.
2: Oh, I thought number it was Griffin
4: Moore. Braden Herod for Lincoln.
2: So Nicholas County takes over for the fourth time here.
4: Nicholas County will have it at their own 36-yard line. First down, leading by one.
2: At their own 36,
4: through the second quarter.
2: 6:38 left in the half. Nicholas moving left to right here in the second quarter.
3: Only have 10 men on the field.
2: Hayden Neff comes right. There we go.
3: There comes the number 11 on the field, number 24.
2: And
3: we have to take a timeout.
4: Nicholas County.
3: Play clock again. Close to zero.
4: Homecoming began as a way to bring alumni back to visit their campus. Tonight,
2: all right, let's take a 30-second timeout on 3WS. Be right back.
4: Welcome back all alumni to Lincoln High School.
2: .638 left in the first half here from Lincoln. Nicholas County leading a 14-13.
4: Please stand.
2: They've got the football
4: next
2: at their own 36. First
4: 2010
2: and 10.
4: 2019.
3: Yeah, I believe we're going to get back to our power running game here, either out of the Wildcat with Landon Keenan or that QB power
4: and lastly,
3: with Spencer Kuiper. Looks like we're going to line up in the Wildcat with Landon Keenan in the backfield.
2: Yep, with Keenan.
3: Brennan Smith, the halfback.
2: Kuiper will bring Meadows in motion. He'll give it to Keenan, breaks up the middle, cuts outside, slips a tackle, drags one with him across
4: the
2: 35, down to the 40.
3: That was a very late flag.
2: About a 30-yard run.
3: We were 30 yards down the field, and then the referee throws the holding penalty.
2: So that'll bring it back.
3: Not saying it wasn't holding.
2: Yep.
3: Just saying that the flag was really, really late.
2: Second penalty against the Grizzlies.
3: We were 40 yards down the field when the flag came out.
4: Ball marked back to the 26-yard line.
3: Tough break for the Grizzlies there.
4: It'll be first and 20 instead.
2: Make it first and 20. Now at their own 26. Stop the clock with 6:37 left in the half. Nicholas leads it by one. Again in that Wildcat. This time a direct snap to Keenan running the right side. Across
3: should
2: the
3: be
2: 30,
3: another
2: to
3: flag
2: 30,
3: there.
2: To the 31 or 32.
4: Number 30, Landon Keenan, met by Lincoln's number two, Jacob
3: Bart. It's going to be
4: 5 yards.
3: A false start against us.
4: Second and 15.
3: We're bringing our wide receiver from out wide in close to the line of scrimmage.
2: But he was moving.
3: He was moving. He was across the line of scrimmage before the ball was even snapped. Yeah, legal shift.
2: Legal motion.
3: They missed it on the last call, actually. He did the same thing on the last call, and both line judges missed it.
4: On the last play.
2: Now, Nicholas County.
3: Going the wrong way.
2: Going the wrong way. After a heck of a run by Keenan.
4: Second and 20
2: now.
4: Make
2: about
4: from
2: second 20 from the 26
4: yard line after the Nicholas County penalty. appeared to be a false start.
2: Three penalties for 30 yards already against the Grizzlies. Keenan with Kuiper with Keenan to his left, takes a snap, runs, tries to get outside, breaks one tackle.
4: Keenan met,
2: and he's going to lose about 4 yards, brought down by Connor Rice.
3: And an unsportsmanlike conduct flag is coming. I don't know if they're going to get us
4: Connor
3: or they're going
4: Rice
3: to get
4: in on the stop.
3: Lincoln.
4: Late flag
3: after
4: the
3: play.
2: Stops the clock just inside 6 minutes left in the second.
3: A little bit of fisticuffs there on the tackle. Three or four or five of each team in the scrum there as the tackle ended, and the referee came in, the back judge actually came in and threw a flag. And it looks like it's going to be
4: a personal foul penalty against Lincoln.
2: That's our first penalty of the evening.
3: That's going to give us the first down. Much needed first down.
2: We'll move it out to the 30. Well, where are they? Move it out to the 38.
3: 38. Should be first down.
2: Yep.
3: Well, no. I don't think it's an automatic first down, but it does make it second and eight.
4: Third and eight upcoming for Nicholas after the penalty.
2: Well, now they.
4: Not an automatic first down in high school.
2: Second and eight.
4: That will be third down.
2: Oh, they're going to change the marker?
3: Yeah, because it was a dead ball foul after the play. It should be third and eight, but they have it as second and eight.
2: It's third and eight. Here's Kuiper chased out of the pocket. He throws on a run.
3: Again, it didn't get back to the line of scrimmage.
2: It was close.
4: Kuiper being pressured. Connor Rice with the pressure. Pass falls incomplete.
2: Threw it away.
4: That will bring up fourth down.
2: But that was not a...
3: That's another rule that I want to look at because both times...
2: Well, he was outside the box, and he did. I thought the ball did reach the line of scrimmage.
3: No, I don't think it reached the 48. But I do want to clarify that rule. I know at other levels you can be outside the pocket and throw the ball away, but it has to make it back to the line of scrimmage.
4: Down play. This is now third down.
2: Well, the line of scrimmage is the 40 is a 38.
3: Yeah, 38. I don't think the ball got back that far.
2: No, I thought it did.
3: I'll look it up.
2: That's okay. You look it up.
3: Yeah, I'm going to look it up because I want to know if that's
2: Kuiper
3: a penalty
2: to throw,
3: or
2: going long, down the sideline, incomplete. Did I see a flag?
4: Pass way downfield, falls incomplete.
3: No flag.
2: No flag.
4: That will bring up fourth down.
2: I saw something. Must have been a beanbag or something.
3: Every single person that we brought as fans is booing right now because there was a lot of contact there. A lot of contact on that deep ball.
2: Now, see, that was apparently that was third down.
3: Yeah, we're at fourth down now.
2: Yeah, so they had it marker right.
3: Landon Keenan probably punt this
2: fourth
3: ball away.
2: Fourth and about eight. Keenan punting left to right. Little Sam
4: on
2: Rice
4: the punt for the Grizzlies, number 30, Landon
2: they're
4: Keenan.
2: Up. They're not going for it. Oh, yeah, they are. Now they. Yeah, now they drop.
3: Nice punt.
2: Oh, yeah, nice high and over in fair catch. No, at the 30. Run to his right is Connor. Is
4: Cade Mooney on the return? Takes
2: nice
4: the
2: return out to the
4: midfield.
3: And
4: a late flag after the tackle.
2: That was about almost a 20-yard return out to near midfield.
3: Yeah, about a 35-40-yard punt, 18-yard return up the right side towards our bench. Once the tackle was made into our bench, a bunch of them got together again, both teams, and then the flag came out. So. Probably going to get us on this one. They got Lincoln on the last one. Probably going to get us on this one.
2: Well, nobody's moved anywhere yet. And we have no signal as they confer. Clock stop, 5:33 left in half. Grizzlies lead
4: it. Multiple flags. One right after the tackle. A second one coming in later.
2: We're still trying to talk it over.
3: Yeah, a couple of the officials, the side judge over there and the referee. It looks like the back judge are all three together sorting out what the flag was.
4: Personal foul against each team.
2: Oh, offset.
4: They will offset.
3: Offsetting penalties.
4: Ball
3: two personal fouls.
4: Midfield.
2: First and 10 Cougars.
4: First down Cougars.
3: About 5:33 left in the second quarter. The Grizzlies hanging on to a 1-point lead, 14-13.
2: Right at midfield. One receiver to the wide side over here. Saab will look right, though. Guns it to the far side. Intercepted.
3: Intercepted.
2: I can't tell who that is. Saab and returned it down to the 40, just like that.
4: It's number 30,
3: Landon Keenan.
2: Now we got a late flag again.
3: And another flag.
2: That's a third interception by Landon this season.
3: Another personal foul flag coming on.
2: Another turnover by the Cougars.
3: Initial call was blocking the back, but he pointed towards Lincoln. And they are marking it off towards Lincoln.
2: Two big penalties.
4: 5-yard face mask penalty. Correction, 10-yard face mask penalty against Lincoln. That'll give Nicholas County the ball at the Lincoln 31-yard line.
3: It wasn't a face mask. There is no such thing as a 10-yard face mask. The referee's signal was blocking the back, but we were the returning team on the interception. Looks like he's explaining it to Lincoln's coaching staff what the call actually
2: Nicholas
3: was.
2: Goes to work here at the Cougars. Where is that?
3: 30-yard line.
2: And a handoff to Johnson. Fights his way.
3: Probably about back to the line of scrimmage.
2: That's about it, yeah.
4: Brennan Smith on the carry. And on the stop for Lincoln, number 56, Jaden Thompson.
2: Brennan Smith on the carry.
3: Yeah, the up back there. Just real quick hitter to the fullback trying to catch him off guard.
4: Number 55, Dom Spatafor.
3: Their interior defensive lineman.
2: Bryson Moore and Braden Miner on the stop for the Eagles. Yeah. Second down 10 from the Cougars 30. Clock running 4:50 left in the half. Grizzlies lead by one. Here's the snap. Kuiper will give it to Smith again. He gets back to the line of scrimmage. And that
4: Carter
2: was about
4: Meadows
2: it.
4: Carter Meadows on the carry.
2: Nope. Carter Meadows. I can't see that far.
4: Appear to be Moore and Miner on the stop for Lincoln. That will bring up third down.
3: Two big defensive tackles, TG, in the middle of that defensive line. Two big defensive tackles.
2: Levi Grievers, 303, and Bryson Moore is 289. And they're both over 6 feet tall.
3: Yeah, that's about 600 pounds there.
2: All right, let's see what we do this time. Kuiper will keep it himself, trying to turn a corner, and she didn't get much out of it.
4: Kuiper goes down at the 26-yard line.
2: He picked up about
4: Kane
2: 2 yards.
4: And Brody Barnes.
2: It's
4: going to
2: be fourth and
4: Lincoln.
2: Five for Nicholas.
4: Kuiper called down.
3: We're
4: at the
3: probably
4: 27-yard
3: go for this.
4: Line. It will be fourth down,
2: yeah.
4: Fourth and six.
3: A little bit
2: need
3: too
2: to get,
3: far out for a field goal
2: yeah,
3: try.
2: Need to get down to about
4: the
2: 21 for
4: the
2: first
4: field.
2: Down. From a near side hash mark, play clock. Well, they got plenty of time.
3: Fourth and six from the 27, moving left to right.
2: Yeah, Evans comes to this side. Keenan spread wide left.
3: Trying to draw him off sides there.
2: With Meadows, the running back. Procedure call
4: against Nicholas County.
3: Yeah, we went with the hard count. We went with the hard count, trying to draw them off. We draw our own self off.
2: Faked herself out.
3: Now that will that change our decision? That puts us back
2: 35 yards and penalties here in the first half with 3:24 left.
3: Puts us back to about the 32-33.
2: Yeah, they have to get to the 21 for a first down. Fourth and about 11 from the near side hash mark. Evans to this side. Again, Keenan wide left.
4: Fourth and 11 upcoming for the Grizzlies.
2: And
4: timeout called
2: timeout,
4: by Nicholas County.
2: Nicholas County. That's their second.
3: Yeah,
2: 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Right back after a 30-second timeout.
4: Don't forget.
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3: So as we was going to the timeout there, TG, I noticed in the first series we went deep twice to Tanner, number 12, our wide receiver, went deep to him. He almost caught one of them. He caught one on the big play there. Since then, they have brought a safety over to help over the top. So they've double-teamed him, so I don't know that we're going to get single coverage on him again.
2: Yeah, that's Jacob Bart. He's 6'1".
3: So what we did there is adjusted and flipped the field and put him on the wide side, and now it does fourth look like he's going to get 11. Single coverage.
2: Nicholas going for it, 4th and 11. And Kuiper's got a receiver open. It's Keenan, and he
4: Kuiper's
2: dropped.
4: Pass
2: good,
4: downfield.
2: Good coverage
4: ball
2: back
4: incomplete.
2: There. It was
4: a flag down.